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2: Man, what a start to the quarterfinals earlier today. It was France and Morocco, and, well, FIFA, the World Cup, it's going to start heating up. We got Spain and Belgium tomorrow. Belgium, obviously, they're the ones that took down USA. We got Norway and England on Saturday in a big matchup, Argentina and Switzerland on Saturday night. And then next week, it's on to the semifinals.
3: I can't believe that it's moving so quickly. I needed to slow down a little bit because it's been the most joyous part of summer. And, yes, I'm going to be a bandwagoner. Now that USA is out, Tyler, who am I rooting for?
2: I'm going to be riding with Messi and Argentina. 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

0: It's Nightly with Jade and Tyler. Wow. I haven't been to Dollywood in Tennessee, and I think I might be making the trip to New York first to see Dolly. We got some big news yesterday.
1: I can officially announce that Dolly, a true original musical, is coming to Broadway.
2: Dolly getting her boots strapped and headed to dance on Broadway. That's some pretty cool news that we got yesterday.
0: Freaking epic. Who doesn't love America's sweetheart? She's adorable. My question to you, Ty, do we have any information on whether or not she's going to be starring in her own Broadway musical?
2: Yeah, she said that it's going to be, you know, like a Broadway musical, but she still said she's going to be performing her hits and telling a little story. Basically, she wants to tell her story from her point of view and let everybody know what she's gone through. So that is what it's going to consist of.
0: I like that. Honestly, I'm here for anything Dolly, and if they ever decide to make her voice an option for like my Siri or my Alexa, I'm tapping in. Love Dolly.
2: I do gotta say, I've been to Dolly World as a child. I don't really remember a lot of things. I just remember I wasn't tall enough to go on like the big ride that they had there, but it was pretty cool.
0: Might have to take a field trip this summer.
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2: 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The internet agrees.
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0: to talk about a complete 180 in your life. It is Nightly with Jaden Tyler. I'm talking about Amanda Bynes. Like, at one point, what went wrong? She had a huge acting career into her young adult life. She was rolling, and the next thing you know, she drops out of Hollywood and probably gets into some things she shouldn't be getting into.
1: I get freaked out every time I see somebody that spots her out in LA and takes a video with her, because it's like, you guys know she's not in a good state of mind. And it is shocking. Like, you know, growing up, we had all the Mary-Kate and Ashley Olsen VHSs on tape. They were dominating the film and TV industry. And Amanda Bynes was kind of like that anomaly girl who, like you said, was the front runner and held down her own and was very quirky and funny and different from just wanting to be the pretty face. She wanted to be the comedian. Out of all of the childhood stars, it looks like she quite literally might be the one who got hit the hardest, because she is unrecognizable at times.
0: But we do like a comeback story, and she is now working on TikTok for a new upcoming bag collection. And they're actually, I saw a video, they're actually like super cute. There's like a fuzzy orange bag. Some of the bags are super cute and fun.
1: You know what? Let's support our girl. I'm going to be going down that rabbit hole tonight.
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8: For more than a decade, the Environmental Working Group has put out a list of the so-called Dirty Dozen. These are the non-organic produce contaminated with the highest levels of pesticides. Well, this year, spinach topped the list, followed by kale, collard, mustard greens, strawberries, grapes, nectarines, peaches, cherries, apples, blackberries, pears, potatoes, and blueberries. Now, all these fruits and vegetables are part of a healthy diet, so no one is saying you shouldn't eat them. Point is, though, you could consider buying these items organic if and when you can, and then taking extra care when you wash them. The FDA recommends rinsing all fruits and vegetables, even the ones that are organic, under running water that is slightly warmer than room temperature. Don't use soap, bleach,

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I blasted off the planet, rock that caused catastrophe, and it matters more because I had it. 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Kind of shocking, they want a static with precision. 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
0: 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Oh!

0: Recent study found the average person misses about 10% of their face when they put on sunblock.
1: I'm going to guess your ears.
0: Yeah.
1: And your part.
2: I'm guessing your upper eye, like right below your eyebrows.
1: Good.
2: And the spot under your nose.
0: That's right. Did you see this story? That's
2: no.
0: Exactly right. The bridge of your nose. A whopping 77% of this study missed that. A lot of people also missed the sides of the bridge of their nose. So I guess that'd be right here.
2: Oh, okay. I was thinking under the nose.
0: Okay, and then
3: like the mustache area is what she said.
0: And the eyelids is correct. Yeah, because I don't even think about that. You put suntan lotion on and then you go about your day, but close your eyes.
2: I only started thinking of it because I just recently was like, do your eyelids too, dude.
0: Yeah.
2: But I hadn't thought about it ever.
3: I use the spray kind where you hold your breath and close your eyes.
0: Yeah.
3: And you just spray your face entirely.
1: I don't think you're supposed to use spray
3: and
1: on your face.
3: And then you run out of the cloud.
0: You can.
2: Why?
3: And breathe.
1: You're supposed to spray it on your hand, rub your hands together, and put it on your face. You're not supposed
0: That's
1: to spray
0: a smarter
1: something
0: way
1: directly
0: to do it,
1: into
0: but,
1: your face.
0: Oh, yeah.
3: Why not?
0: Yeah, you do.
2: We do that with
0: I do
2: like
0: it all the time.
2: What's it called? Our makeup spray.
1: Oh, mist, yeah.
3: What's that, Tony? You're not supposed to do what?
1: Supposed to spray your face directly.
3: With anything?
1: No.
3: You never do that, huh?
1: I wouldn't.
2: I would.
0: If you live in Seattle, you can officially start bragging. The Seattle dog just beat out Chicago and New York to be crowned America's best hot dog.
2: What?
0: And apparently the secret weapon is the cream cheese. I've never had a Seattle dog.
2: I know.
0: Let's see if it says the ingredients on here. Let's see if
2: I found it.
0: Okay, what is it?
2: So an all-beef hot dog or a Polish sausage.
0: Okay.
2: You butterfly it or split it down the middle to get a really good char. You get warm or softened cream cheese, grilled or caramelized sweet onions cooked in butter, and then a regular hot dog bun or a toasted Bialy stick?
0: Oh. I don't know. That
2: sounds good,
0: though.
2: And then you can add things like condiments and jalapenos and vegetables. I don't know what a Bialy stick is, though.
0: Bialy.
3: Is that the woman who played Blossom?
2: No, that's Maya Bialik.
0: Yeah.
2: Oh, it's just a type of bread.
0: Oh, bread.
1: Oh, is it those crunchy, like, breadstick sticks?
2: Yes, they look kind of like breadsticks.
0: And you throw those and give it a little crunch.
1: I hate that.
2: Yeah.
0: Jeopardy just announced they're hiring a clue writer.
3: Ooh.
0: And the gig pays between $132,000 and $178,000 a year.
1: Which sounds great, but you have to live in California where you can't buy anything for that.
3: But would you if
2: but
3: you're
2: you
3: just
2: get to
3: a clue
2: live in
3: writer.
2: California.
1: Yeah, but you would have to live on the street. $130,000 in California? That's not going to buy you a house. The houses are like $1 million.
0: On the water. You live inland. You find a place.
1: Okay.
0: I would
3: but
0: say that.
3: Does it say you have to be there in the job description? Because if you're just writing clues, you could do that anywhere.
0: Yeah, that's true. The writing team is tiny with only about 10 people, which makes this one of the rarest jobs in television, it says right here.
2: And probably you have to be so well-versed in what Jeopardy has already done in order to really come up with unique and interesting things.
1: Sure.
0: Yes. Yes.
1: Yes.
0: Yes. Yes!
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0: explosive diarrhea.
1: I've never experienced diarrhea like that before. To where, like, it's when they say it's explosive, it is very explosive. To where you have to run to the restroom. If you don't make it in time, you're going to go on yourself. I went twice on myself. One time it happened while I was asleep. You can't pass gas without thinking you done had an accident on yourself. It's

0: It's serious stuff, folks. Right.
1: Guys,
2: you know, we've done this show long enough that there have been multiple diarrhea emergencies in our community.
1: That's so true.
3: I just have to tell you, oh my gosh.
2: Yeah, go ahead.
3: Oh, I was just going to say that the off-air conversations added to the on-air conversations, I'm about ready to throw up.
2: I'm sorry that I have
4: a... graphic.
3: Graphically detailing how he watches himself because he has a mirror near his toilet.
2: Not near, directly in front of
3: directly in front of.
2: The way my master bathroom is configured, the toilet faces like a big wall-sized mirror.
0: Yeah.
2: So you have no choice but to witness yourself doing the worst.
0: You got to look into your eyes. Look into your own.
2: You have to witness yourself.
0: You look at me. Don't look away. Look away.
2: That's right. A secret sound. A
0: secret, secret sound. Oh, God. All right, got a brand new secret sound. We did get a winner yesterday. It was Heather, maybe. Maybe Anderson. Mm-hmm. And she won $500.
4: Yes.
0: She guessed a seatbelt. So it goes whoop, whoop, whoop. Like, you know, you're pulling it out and you're putting it in. That's what she said.
2: Oh, yeah.
3: Not right now. Not this close to diarrhea.
0: No, I know.
3: Please.
0: No more diarrhea talk. I know it's a major story. It's a big deal.
4: I don't believe that you guys are done talking about diarrhea.
3: We could let them believe they are instead of telling them they're going to fail at it.
4: They're going to fail at it.
0: I'm so sorry. Did you say...
5: explosive diarrhea.
4: I told you.
3: I went out.
2: When shigellosis ravaged this community, I thought that there's no way we would ever be blessed again with another... explosive diarrhea.
4: I don't
2: outbreak.
4: Think blessed is the word I would use.
2: I just mean, it's kind of funny.
4: And these poor people that have had diarrhea for weeks. So my eye could see ya. Wiggle in your pants
0: like you got some diarrhea. Oh, God. Wow. Yeah. Well, we bring you the major big stories going on in our community, and that's the 18 people. I think it's 18 people now. I've got the case of the this whatever this
3: in
0: is.
3: Indiana,
0: this,
3: yeah.
0: This parasite thing. Yeah.
2: And maybe 1,000 people in Michigan.
0: Yeah, is that right?
2: It's more than just here. It's the it's the entire country.
0: See,
2: but
0: maybe Michigan is where it all started. That's ground zero.
3: Do I call my parents and ask if that's happening to them, or do I just never find out?
4: No. I don't know. Do you want to talk to your parents about diarrhea?
2: That'll be like, no, I thought you'd never ask.
3: But if I have to worry about them, you know, like, are you drinking electrolytes?
0: Yeah.
4: Well.
0: Okay.
2: That sucks for the people who have it. I wouldn't want that, obviously. It's a terrible thing, but it's also funny.
0: Yeah, it's hilarious. Aww.
2: You can't pass gas without thinking you're going to make a mess
0: on
2: yourself.
0: That lady was funny.
3: She was brave to share her story.
0: Yeah.

0: Maybe you recall Hillary Duff was Lizzie McGuire.
1: Oh, yeah.
0: While I'm talking about it, I'm scrolling through stuff to try to find one of her old Lizzie McGuire songs.
1: Hey, now.
0: Yeah.
2: Oh, wait, that's is that Miley, though? That might be Miley.
0: No, you're right. No.
2: What hey, dreams now, are made of?
0: You are right. You are correct.
1: Yeah.
0: We are going to do the Throwback Throwdown today. It is Throwback Thursday. We invite you to call in if you want to play. We're going to celebrate the music of 2001, the early 2000s.
1: Nice.
0: Because that's when Lizzie McGuire came around, which it seems like a long, long time ago,
2: so
0: doesn't
2: long
0: it?
2: Ago.
0: 2001.
2: 25 years.
0: So if you want to call in and play the Throwback Throwdown, but remember, you must play the game. That means you have to identify songs that we play from the year 2001.
1: Oh. Just the title?
0: No, you need the title and the artist.
1: Oh.
0: So we're looking for music buffs, people that know music. So if you want, if you're that person and you want to win tickets to see Hillary Duff, call into the show right now. 317-228-1099. 317-228-1099.
1: If you're good at Singo, this would be great for you. You know,
0: like
1: you go to the bar trivias, where you hear a song and you go, I know who that is.
0: Oh my gosh. We did a game last night with, let's see, what was the group that was playing with Pastor Darren?
3: Is it My Yellow Rickshaw?
0: It is. They're so good. Have you ever seen this local band, My Yellow Rickshaw? Really good. So they were doing 90s music trivia.
3: Oh, yeah.
0: And I felt like I was nailing it last night.
3: Of course you were.
0: Some STP.
3: I feel like you shouldn't have been able to play.
0: I didn't really play, actually. Okay. All right. If you want to call into the game, don't just call in you love Hillary Duff. I mean, it's okay if you do, but you have to play a game today. So we've got people that are raring to go.
1: I think it's important to point out, too, Smiley is very aggressively angry if people aren't good at this game.
0: I want people that want to play the game for the game.
1: Yeah.
0: But the idea of the game, not just the prize.
1: But you understand, though, they go, I really want that prize.
0: Right, right.
1: So, of course, I'll try.
0: Okay.
4: It's time for the Smiley Morning Show Throwback Throwdown.
0: Okay, we got Kelsey. Kelsey, are you raring to go?
5: I'm ready.
0: Are you a big music buff?
5: Yeah, I am.
1: All right.
0: Do you know music trivia?
5: Yeah, sometimes.
0: Oh, boy.
5: Give it a try.
0: Okay.
1: This is going to be fun.
0: Uh-huh. Let's see if Teresa maybe.
3: This is becoming my favorite game because it makes you so mad.
0: Teresa, are you a big music person?
6: Absolutely, Anne. And I'm a little nervous. But
0: are you on speakerphone? You're kind of cutting out a little bit. But
6: well, right. Am I? No, I'm not on speaker.
0: Okay,
6: I'm sorry.
0: Good. You know the rules. I got it. Okay. And then we have our third contestant. It is Jenna. Jenna, do you know music?
7: Yes, I do. I'm a big music fan.
0: Really? Let me just test you. Who sings Jump? I might as well jump. Jump!
1: Wait, how old are you, though?
7: I'm 30.
1: I mean, Van Halen's an old man.
0: I know,
1: man.
0: But it's such a popular song. Okay, who sings Choosing Texas? It's a brand new song, so it's top of mind.
1: We play it ad nauseum. You can't go anywhere without hearing it.
3: You know all these songs
8: because
3: you
8: hint.
3: Do this for a living. But like,
0: I'm just testing her. I just want to make sure they're ready.
8: Is it Lella Angley?
3: Okay. Let's just play the game and let it happen.
1: Okay. Yeah, you can't undo what you've done, so just let
8: it
1: play.
8: Let it wash over you.
0: Okay, here we go. There's 8 songs. Tell me the title and artist of the song. And buzz in with your name if you know it. First song. This is music of 2001. This is when Lizzie McGuire started. Hillary Duff, Lizzie McGuire. Time is up. That's Lifehouse, Hanging by a Moment.
8: Good.
1: Nailing it.
0: Song 2.
9: I never felt this way.
6: Teresa,
0: what is it?
6: So Fallen by Alicia Keys.
0: Oh, we got a winner. We got a winner. There's 1 point. 1 point. Nice work.
6: 1 point.
0: 1 point. Okay, here we go. Song number 3. 2001.
6: Teresa.
0: What is it?
6: Drops of Jupiter by Train.
0: Drops of Jupiter Train. What a great song. What a great song.
9: She checks out most of us. Reminds me that there's room to grow.
0: I was floating around on TikTok and I saw, what's this guy's name?
3: Pat Monahan.
0: He was at a one of those Savannah Bananas games.
3: Yeah.
0: And he sang.
3: That was nice.
0: They pulled him out of the crowd and he just started singing.
3: Oh, cool. Nice.
0: Well, I think it was planned, but
1: it still looks cool.
0: Yeah, Savannah Bananas. Okay, don't we have a Savannah Banana minor league team now?
3: We do, the Indianapolis Clowns.
0: Pretty cool. Yeah. When are we going to see one of those things?
3: They were here.
0: Oh, they were?
1: Yeah.
0: Oh, so
1: they... the party animals?
0: Okay, okay.
1: Yeah.
0: Nice. All right, song number 4. What is it, Teresa?
10: If You're Gone by Matchbox 20.
0: If You're Gone, Matchbox 20 is right. Nice job.
1: She's doing well. The other ladies, are you guys okay?
10: I don't know any of these. If it was Jonas Brothers or something, I'd be right here.
8: Okay, right. Go find her a Jonas Brothers song.
0: Well, it must not have been the year 2001.
1: Yeah, 2001, you know, if you don't know the year, or if you weren't old enough to remember the year, it'd be tougher.
0: Okay, song number 5. What is it, Teresa?
10: Thank You by Ditto.
0: Ditto?
1: Yeah, I mean,
3: she's a big music buff. Yeah. She's not cheating.
0: She's
3: at
0: not
3: all.
0: Reading this.
1: She's not Googling anything.
0: You didn't Google Billboard's top 2001. Top 100 of 2001.
3: She totally
8: by
3: did.
8: By Ditto?
3: By Ditto.
10: I am not Googling it. I promise I don't have time to Google.
8: Okay, then she did say giggling
3: say
8: it.
3: Ditto.
0: She is so cute. I love Teresa so much.
8: She said, I'm not giggling it. It is Ditto.
10: That song on my playlist.
0: It's Ditto. I mean, if you didn't know how, if you didn't hear her say what her name was, say my name. It is Dido. But okay, well, that's all right.
10: Dido.
0: Song
10: Sorry.
0: Number 6. Is it 6?
10: Teresa.
0: Is it Shuggy?
10: It wasn't me by Shaggy.
0: Shaggy's right. It wasn't me. Yeah. That's right. Jam.
11: Wasn't me.
0: I didn't realize this. I thought this was more 90s, but.
1: Nope. 2001. Yeah. The best thing about Shaggy, too, is that he doesn't have that actual accent when he sings. Like, when he does it, it almost sounds like a Jamaican accent.
0: Yeah.
1: It's just a put-on.
0: Yeah, no, I...
1: It's funny to me. Like, it's weird because I just would have assumed because of the way he sang.
0: And I always hear interviews with Sting and Shaggy.
3: They're like
0: always
3: the best
0: together.
3: Of friends.
0: Yeah, yeah.
1: Sting and Shaggy.
0: Yeah, they put out a song.
3: All
0: it's a really
3: time.
0: Islandy,
3: they
0: fun
3: write
0: song.
3: Together.
0: Yeah.
3: Cool.
0: Yeah. Yeah. Okay, song number 7. So you

0: Okay, we'll do one more. I have an idea who won.
1: I have no idea who's going
2: to
1: win.
2: In this round, you have to get it wrong to get the point.
0: Ooh, okay. Here we go. Song number 8.
3: Teresa.
0: All right, Teresa.
1: People,
3: you get your freak on by Missy Elliott.
1: Wrong.
2: I'm sorry. Those weren't the rules of this round.
1: Anyone else?
2: Minus 1 point for Teresa. She got it right. You have to get it wrong to get the point.
1: Other ladies, you literally cannot fail at this.
3: Jenna.
0: What is it?
4: Akon. Don't matter.
0: That's right.
2: Give her a point.
0: All right, let's check and see where we're at here.
1: Well, with 5 points to 1-0, Teresa has been the best contestant we've ever had
0: Teresa,
1: on this game.
0: Teresa, congratulations. Woo! You're going to see the great Hilary Duff in concert. You did
2: incredible music knowledge. From 2001.
0: Hilary Duff in concert. Smiley Morning Show has free tickets all this week. Celebrating Lizzie McGuire this morning and the music of 2001. And Kelsey, since you didn't get any points, you owe me something.
3: What's that?
0: You gotta come up with that. That's not my problem. you tell me what I get. I can't wait to find out. I'll scream like a really good listener.
3: Come back to Greenfield, to Lincoln Square Pancake House.
1: Yeah.
0: That's what I want?
2: No, that's a chore.
1: That's actually a demand.
0: I want something
1: better.
0: Give
1: you a free pancake.
0: Oh, you work there?
3: No, I don't work there, but I met you there when you were here.
0: That's pretty cool.
1: Well, you have to order pancakes. You have to take one in your hand.
0: Okay.
1: And you have to hand it to Dave.
0: Will you do that?
3: Okay.
0: Yay. Oh, my God. I can't believe I won. Woo! I am so excited.
1: Oh, my God, a pancake.
0: All right, Teresa, hold the line. We'll get you those tickets. Thanks for listening to the Smiley Morning Show, and thanks for playing.

0: to school soon. Smiley's Supplies and Surprise is back. Woo! Starting next week, we'll give you an opportunity to tell us about a teacher that you love, that gets it done, but, you know, struggles sometimes.
1: Yeah.
0: Goes home, has a couple glasses of wine. The idea is that you work hard.
1: Yes.
0: And you deserve a break.
1: And we appreciate our teachers. Yeah. Yes. And we want to show that appreciation.
2: Remember, parents, while you're wanting to strangle your children right now when you send them back to school and the teacher's like, they're kind of rowdy and you're like, my kid.
0: My kid's not. Maybe the other kids are.
2: Kids.
0: So anyway, we want to get you a surprise. The surprise is concert tickets and maybe a dinner. And then the supplies is obviously supplies for your classroom, because we know a lot of teachers use their own money for that kind of thing. So Hoosier teachers, we love you. And we'll give you more information this weekend and this next week. Indianapolis weather. Look for a high of 87 today. Scattered evening storms. Spotty storms for tomorrow. High 85. Sunday looks sunny again. High 87. We're back in the 90s next week. But some sunshine. So that's good. No rain. At least the early part of next week. Right now in Indy, we are sitting at about 71 degrees.
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0: Julie Moffitt's got your news in just a couple of seconds. I got a sucky sports report for you in a moment, too. A couple things. This weekend, Marion County Fair continues. We got those county fairs that now have begun in our state. So you can check that out through July 12th, which I guess is Sunday. So, also, the Freyan concert tonight at Everwise Amphitheater. Killer Queen, a tribute to Queen. Brown County Music Center, that's coming up on Friday. Well, that's today. What is today? Friday? Oh, it is Friday. Julia Moffitt is here. And here's what's going on.
2: It's Friday.
0: It's Friday, finally. We made it.
2: Don't take that away from us.
0: I know. You can't take that away. Number one.
4: Hoosiers may be the lucky ones in the U.S. right now, as we've enjoyed some of the lowest gas prices in the country, but that is coming with a cost. Governor Mike Braun recently extended the state's gas tax holiday for another month. Now, local and state roadwork budgets are facing combined losses of more than $500 million. For NDOT alone, there's a projected $358 million loss. Yet the department says NDOT has funds to cover all of the lost revenue from past and current emergency tax holidays without impact on current planned projects and operations. We do know that if the governor wants to extend the gas tax again, he does have to do that with a special legislative session or legislative approval.
0: And number two.
4: Well, the conflict in Iran this morning, the video from CNN this morning being released of fighter jets taking off for the Strait of Hormuz. This is aboard the USS Abraham Lincoln. This was for a routine nighttime mission over the strait. The mission comes as traffic in the waterway dramatically dropped off again this week following Iranian strikes on several commercial vessels, and President Trump still saying the ceasefire is over.
0: And three.
4: And we are already talking about back to school. I hate that for kids. So we want to let you know the 26th annual Back to School Community Resource Day returns tomorrow. So it's being held at the Marion County Public Health Department on Rural Street from 8:30 to noon. Kids can get free backpacks filled with school supplies and other free resources. The event also features a festival with the Indianapolis Fire Department. Organizers say get there early just to make sure you get the supplies you need.
0: Okay, thank you very much for the news.
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6: You suck!
0: Another late fever game last night, but this time we won. We beat the Mercury of Phoenix, 92-89. Our Indianapolis Indians lost to the Toledo Mud Hens yesterday, 5-6. Back at it tonight at the Vic. I think it's Friday night fireworks. You might want to check that out. NASCAR race will be in Georgia coming up on Sunday, and then IndyCar will be in Nashville. The Grand Prix of Nashville coming up on Sunday. Fisher's Freight, our indoor football team, will play the Quad City Steam Wheelers. That will be a week from Saturday, a week from tomorrow at the Quad City. So if you're waiting on that, and that is your sports here on the Smiley Morning Show. It is Friday. Got your weekend blast off coming up in a second. 99.5 CPL.

0: Come on, baby.
1: Yesterday, where was I at last? Geist.
2: I don't know.
3: Marina, yeah.
1: Marina. Well, I was at Wolfie's, and Sarah called me frantically and said, you gotta stop the lawnmower. It's in the neighbor's yard.
3: Uh-oh.
1: My robot
3: already
1: lawnmower.
3: It's already defected.
1: She was like, oh, my God, it's over mowing the neighbor's yard.
3: Hilarious.
1: I was like, oh, my God.
3: You're welcome.
1: I couldn't believe it. I got my app out. It said return home, and it went home. But then she showed me video later. It's like, she just doesn't know where our property line is.
3: Yeah.
1: It was still
3: there. You haven't set that.
1: Yeah, yeah.
3: Well,
1: no, because it wouldn't have gone beyond the...
3: I like that it's a she. Have you named her?
1: Oh, did I call her?
3: Yeah.
1: I thought it was...
3: I think you were referring to Sarah.
1: I was talking about Sarah.
3: Oh.
1: She doesn't know. No, yeah. My wife doesn't know. It wasn't.
3: Okay.
1: It was on our property.
3: So
1: it might have been a little bit over.
3: The robot knew what was going on,
1: yeah.
3: But your wife didn't.
1: She just doesn't mow the lawn.
3: Yeah.
1: She doesn't know where those lines are.
3: Hilarious. That's even funnier.
1: It is funny. That's why I wanted to share that little nugget with you guys.
3: Well, like, I don't even know where the end of my backyard is.
1: Yeah.
2: That's funny.
3: Not my problem.
1: But unless it was scary, though, because I was like, because I launched it to do two zones, and I went off to go have some drinks, you know?
3: Yeah.
1: So let the lawnmower do the work.
3: Exactly.
1: Don't work
3: harder. You're a free man.
1: Smarter. Yeah. So, and then when she said, oh my God, it's mowing the neighbor's yard.
3: Hilarious.
1: He's going to be pissed.
3: Why would the neighbor be pissed?
1: Well, he does a good job with all his lines and stuff.
3: It's probably
1: who knows where it's running.
3: Yeah.
1: But I should have known better. It shouldn't go out of its boundaries.
3: Yeah. But you never know. And
2: it's a robot.
3: It just started.
1: It's new for me.
2: Once it starts thinking for itself, you're all over.
3: And it is okay to assume that your wife knows where her backyard is.
1: Yeah. It was fair. And that's why I hit the emergency button. I was like, oh my God.
3: Go home.
1: Everybody was trying to talk to me.
3: Yeah.
2: And you're going like,
1: Sorry, I got to figure this out.
3: Yeah.
1: The lawnmower is in the neighbor's yard.
2: My robot is defecting.
4: Yeah, there was one night. Well, it can go rogue if it loses the satellites.
1: Okay.
4: So, like, there was one night or something, because I have mine just set to mow whenever, just get the project done.
1: Yeah.
4: So there's one night that went to bed and woke up and had a warning on my phone, and it was like, it's gotten stuck.
1: Oh, yeah,
4: and it basically drove itself directly, like, into the cattails, into the pond.
3: No!
4: And what happened was, I guess it lost satellites and it was mowing inside of a fence perimeter. So it should have stayed in the fence, but it was like, I can't find the satellites. I got to run.
1: No.
4: And it just, like, the path that it showed me was like, it just circled and circled and then just killed itself.
3: How did it get out to the cattails?
1: Well, it lost its direction.
4: No,
1: the GPS.
4: Fence open.
3: The fence was open.
4: Yeah, the fence is open.
1: Okay.
4: So the door's open so it can get out to the yard, but it was hilarious.
1: Mine uses three different things.
4: Three satellites?
1: Different technologies.
3: Okay.
1: One is video, so it actually is it can see and identify things using AI.
3: That's nice, there's like a shoe in the yard or something.
1: Yeah, but which also is a problem. There's like a leaf, like a big leaf, and it went around it.
3: Hilarious.
1: So I'm still figuring stuff out.
4: Anyway. The thing you'll learn about the property line is that you got to get yours done first. Because your lawnmower only knows the one pass.
1: Yeah.
4: Whereas, like, if you were manually mowing it and your neighbor, like, went deeper.
3: Or as far.
4: Because it's not perfect every time you mow it manually, but your lawnmower stays on that GPS path.
1: Yeah.
4: So if your neighbor doesn't hit up to your lawn, like,
3: there'd be a strip of lawn. Hilarious.
4: So I always frantically go, like, okay, I got to get there first.
1: Done. Well, just hit the button, man. You don't have
3: problem.
1: To worry about it.
3: Yeah.
5: Girls.
6: Oh, they're here.
7: Good morning.
6: Hey,
8: you're up and at 'em.
6: Come on, we're running late.
7: You need cold shower.
8: Are we doing this?
6: Oh,
8: is this happening now?
6: No!

0: Dr. Dre.
1: What's up?
0: Party's going on.
1: Yeah.
0: Thank God it's Friday.
1: Smiley Morning Show is on the air. Day number 5,843. 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

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She's getting dropped off at school right now. In the car rider line. What is up, Callie? 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

0: 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You can stream us anywhere. And then now we do the weekend blast off in the afternoon with Crash at 5 o'clock. So that's pretty cool, too. That was the greatest weekend blast off ever. Okay, weather today. It looks like it's going to be hot and humid. High 87. What's new? Tomorrow, spotty storms, high 85. And then on Sunday, sunshine is back with a high of 87 in the 90s next week with sunshine. Any traffic problems right now,
1: we
0: Tony?
1: We do. I-70 westbound, the off-ramp to Harding Street is closed because of an accident. We also have an accident West Street at Henry Street.
0: 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Woo-hoo. We are off and running on a Friday morning.
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15: We have NASA to thank for a lot of stuff in space that we know about now.
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15: 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They've invented things like memory foam, the computer mouse, infrared thermometers.
16: We chose to go to the moon not because it is easy, but because it is hard.
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16: We have slipped

0: earth and touch the face of God.
1: Yeah, if you could just grab some rocks, Neil, throw them in a bag, we'll get you home safe and sound.
2: Don't be surprised if you see a lot of crows with orange beaks flying around. Apparently, ornithologists often use Cheetos to study the behavior of crows. They're not only easy to spot because they're bright orange, but they're also one of the crows' favorite treats.
3: Yeah, Jess is going to treat you right. Just get a handful for me.
2: The COVID pandemic may have changed people's personality. According to new research, previous studies have found generally there was no association between stressful events such as earthquakes or hurricanes and personality changes in the people that experienced them. However, since the pandemic affected the entire world, almost every aspect of your life was influenced.
4: I've been trying to think of like a creative way to give back, and I think by the time this is over, I can donate my freaking leg hair to Locks of Love.
2: And they believe that it changed how we feel and think and behave, especially in younger adults. That pandemic made them a little more neurotic, more prone to stress, and a whole lot less cooperative.
5: Stare vacantly into our fridge to see if you can find the thing that will finally fill that empty part inside you. 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

0: Generation Smiley Morning Show. Got your free sandwich. Yeah, it's a tenderloin.
1: Ooh, a tenderloin!
0: Yeah, it's exciting. Now, it's actually $50 worth of tenderloin.
2: That's too many. Okay. That's too many. Cut it in half. Celebrate, like you do your tenderloin.
0: Celebrating Tenderloin Tuesday, which is coming up again here next week. And you can find out more information about that at tenderlointuesday.com. Because we're Hoosiers. 44% of people will order this side dish, if it's available, when they're dining out. What is it?
3: Salad.
4: Baked potato.
5: Macaroni and cheese.
6: Fries.
5: Vegetables. Sweet potato fries.
0: Those are wrong guesses. Wow. Those are wrong guesses. If you think you know what it is, call into the show right now. 317-228-1099. It's not French fries either.
7: Okay.
0: Okay.
7: But is it fries?
0: It's close to that, though.
2: Not fries. Any version of fries.
0: 228.

0: There you go. There's Alex Warren on 99.5 ZPL. It's Friday, guys. We made it.
1: Oh, yeah.
0: You guys ready for the weekend?
1: I'm so ready.
2: Yeah, always.
0: Always ready. Let's get it. It's July 10th. 2026. Weather looks like it's going to be hot today again. 87. Maybe some scattered evening storms. Spotty storms tomorrow. High 85. And then sunny and 87 on Sunday. Back to the 90s next week. How's traffic right now, Tony?
1: Well, I-70 westbound. The off-ramp to Harding Street is closed because of an accident. And then we have an accident West Street at Henry Street.
0: Okay. Here we go. On the phone is Allie.
1: Hi, Allie.
0: Are you ready for the weekend,
3: Hi.
0: Allie?
3: I'm ready.
0: Yes. You got something fun planned or you got to see what happens?
2: It? What is it?
3: Family time.
0: Family
3: Sister's
0: time.
3: In town.
0: Okay.
1: Okay.
0: Some mom and dad are in town, maybe?
3: North Carolina.
2: Okay. North Carolina, mom and dad.
3: What?
1: Who's coming to town?
3: My sister and her family.
1: Got it. Okay.
0: She's from North Carolina. Okay.
2: Are you looking forward to that or is it like, oh, God, we have to do this?
3: They've been in town a week, so, no, it's been really good.
0: Okay, good. Good, good, good. All right, well, we got that out of the way.
1: I'm totally convinced. It's been good.
3: I love them.
0: Everything's fine.
1: It's good. I love them. I don't love them in my house.
2: Yeah, they couldn't get an Airbnb.
3: You get it, Tony. You
1: Trust
3: get
1: me,
3: it.
1: I get it. I spend Christmas, the week after Christmas, with my in-laws, the entire family, 22 people in one home.
0: Oh, my, 22 people?
1: A three-bedroom home.
0: Wow.
1: No, thank
0: That's
1: you.
0: Many. Crazy.
1: Yeah, it is crazy.
4: Oh, I love my family at least 3 hours away.
1: That's how I love them.
2: Yeah, you're in the trust tree here. You could tell us how you actually feel.
1: I mean, Allie. It can be fun, but also
0: challenging.
1: Nice when you're not doing that.
0: Okay, here's your question. When going out to dinner, 44% of people will order this side dish. What is it?
3: Calamari.
0: Calamari.
1: Oh.
0: If it's available.
2: As a side?
0: 44% of people.
4: Calamari as a side.
2: I've had it as an appetizer.
3: Okay. You know, I missed the side dish. I didn't know if it was a side dish or an app, but.
0: Well, let's see.
3: Yeah, I don't think that's the answer. I have another idea, but I won't guess. So.
2: Okay. Let her guess again. She's under a lot of stress with her North Carolina sister here and her entire family.
0: Sorry. Bye. Here is Crystal. What's your guess?
5: Mozzarella sticks.
0: Mozzarella sticks. Oh. Another good
2: also an app.
0: Yes.
4: I would take it as a side, though.
0: Yeah, sure. Yeah. Sure. That's not it.
1: I do love mozzarella sticks, though.
0: And here is Mark. Mark, what is it?
6: Onion rings.
1: I like the thin onion rings.
0: Don't
1: give me those giant thick ones.
0: I don't like those
1: big
0: ones.
1: No,
0: beer battered.
4: The onion always comes out with the first bite.
1: And exactly.
0: It's wet and gross. Yeah. You know, it's like slimes out of the.
1: Yeah.
0: No,
1: I want the thin, crispy ones.
0: Yeah, this is it. This is the correct answer.
1: Oh, nice.
0: So 44% of people will order onion rings if available when they're dining out. And I would do the same too. Yeah, I like the thin ones as well. Congratulations. You got a sandwich.
1: Oh my God, a sandwich.
0: Yeah, it's actually a Tenderloin. Tenderloin Tuesday coming up again next week. And go to TenderloinTuesday.com. 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But you've got a couple of gift cards, I think equaling $50, that you can go get yourself a Tenderloin. So congratulations.
6: Great, thank you.
0: Have a great weekend, man. What are you doing?
6: You too.
0: Got anything fun going on?
6: It depends on if it rains.
0: So if it, let's see. There's good chances all weekend long of rain.
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7: 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Injured in a car wreck? 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Hire Hensley.
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0: CPL. And it is, 6:38 here on the Smiley Morning Show. And your weather today, it's going to be another hot and muggy day. We'll get up to about 87 today on this Friday. Scattered evening storms. And then tomorrow, spotty storms as well. High 85. Sunny, actually, on Sunday with a high of 87. Okay, lots of stuff going on here on this Friday morning.
4: Yes.
0: Let's get to Nikki's Quickies right now, find out what's going on in Hollywood, Hollyweird.
4: Movies, music, everything.
22: Everything pop culture. Now. These are Nikki's Quickies.
0: All right, what's going down?
4: So we've already talked about the idea that ABC is likely going to release that that season of The Bachelor with the Mormon wife star, Taylor Frankie Paul.
1: Yes. Okay. Oh, no. I would hate to have to watch that.
0: Oh, no. I will not support that.
4: We were still waiting to see, though, if she was going to return to the Secret Lives of Mormon Wives. They've been filming. They stopped filming for a while after all of this happened. They just wanted to take a break and let production on the Mormon Wives show know that, like, basically, we're not going to do anything if you continue to exploit Taylor and that kind of stuff. Well, she must be returning in some form to the show because for the fifth season, they were out filming for the credits over the next few days, and Taylor was there. Now, that being said, it doesn't say if it's a limited, is she going to be in a couple episodes, yeah, the beginning and not the end? We don't know. And we're still waiting also to see. Now, this has been a show that's barely been on the air, and they've renewed it for the next season and the next season and the next season. But apparently Hulu has not pulled the trigger on season 6 yet. So we'll see how 5 goes, I'm guessing, and if people are still interested in it, and then they will go from there.
1: I feel like people are still going to be, be more interested in
4: it. Right, I know you think.
1: Yeah. It's terrible that's the way that it works, but
4: it is.
0: I'm not going to watch it. Just kidding.
1: Yeah,
0: I'm watching
1: me
0: it.
1: Neither.
0: Me neither.
1: Yeah,
0: I don't support this.
1: Not going to do that.
4: Do you remember that movie from 1993, Free Willy?
0: Yeah.
4: Little Michael Jackson. The music, when you had the VHS tape, because we did.
0: Yeah.
4: You got to watch this music video before Free Willy began.
0: Yeah.
4: It's like a troubled kid that, not falls in love with an orca, but they become best friends. And the whales in captivity. And then it was like, okay, we got to
0: free Willie.
4: I wonder if we'll free him or not,
0: Did they end up freeing Willie?
4: They did. Okay. Well, Willie kind of freed himself. They got him out to the bay, and then he had to jump big, giant wall of rocks.
0: Oh, that's great.
4: Which,
1: and then he died because he had been in captivity for so long.
4: He did not die.
0: And then SeaWorld captured him and put him back.
4: Because there was a 2 or a 3. But anyway, so the Russo brothers, you might know for a lot of Marvel movies, Avengers Endgame, Captain America, Winter Soldier. They are working on a reinterpretation of Free Willy.
0: Oh, wow.
4: Okay. I wonder if they'll free him. It's hard to know, guys.
1: Hard to know. But there, does SeaWorld, I guess SeaWorld still exists.
0: Yeah, I was just there in San Diego, and I've been to the one in Florida, too. But they focus less on the whales, and they do have some shows, and I think they do some dolphin shows and stuff like that. But not, it's more rides now.
4: Yeah.
0: Yeah, it's more focused on rides.
1: Probably best.
0: Shows.
1: Yeah. Yeah, we saw the documentary. It's not great.
0: Yeah.
1: then we
0: remember, documentaries. They have to sell documentaries, right? Yeah. So maybe it's not as true as we.
4: I mean, well, anytime you take an animal that belongs in the sea and is gigantic and put it in a small tank, and then they try to kill themselves by smashing themselves into walls, one so might sad. Wonder if you need to doctor that. Okay, then there's this really weird thing coming out about Madison Square Garden, and it's not Taylor Swift wedding related.
0: Really?
4: So there were these hackers that basically hacked into what they call a talent database. Now, this is what's interesting. So there's this guy named James Dolan. He's the CEO of Madison Square Garden Sports and Entertainment. There's a lot of suspicion that this talent database is his. Here's what it is. It labels celebrities, politicians, big time tech people, anybody notable, and their risk factor. Now, the risk factor that you're seeing is very bizarre. So basically, it's like a giant database, and they'll list like low risk celebrities who might come to Madison Square Garden.
0: Low
4: like,
0: risk meaning they'll sell tickets or
4: no,
0: not?
4: No.
0: Or
4: low risk, like if they're in the building, you don't have to worry about the risk of trouble or problems or something.
0: Okay.
4: But it's very vague. Huh. So like Tracy Morgan's on the low risk, Ben Stiller, Selena Gomez, Benson Boone, Michael Strahan, Mariska Hargitay. Those are low risk celebrities.
0: Huh. Okay.
4: But then we've got medium risk celebrities, which we're, as people are investigating, it finds out that a lot of them have just been critical of this guy, James Dolan. So like Fat Joe, for example, huge Knicks fan, loves to go to games, but he's friends with Jadakiss, who was once critical of this guy, James Dolan, on social media. Huh. Also on the list, there's a document of claiming that Madison Square Garden ordered security and police to go visit a 14-year-old kid in Colorado because he tweeted something critical about that guy.
1: Weird.
4: Then they apparently have a list of 93 people on the notable land just who are LGBTQ+, just listed.
1: Oh.
4: And their sexual orientation or whatever, how they identify.
0: That's
4: just
0: weird.
4: That.
0: Weird. I don't, and this list is bizarre.
4: It's bizarre. Yeah. Then there's also stories.
0: So if you're high risk, then they don't allow you to come to the venue? Or
4: well, not necessarily, but you're being watched.
0: Watched by security because you might cause mischief.
4: Yes.
1: Did they say who was on the high risk?
4: I didn't see high risk necessarily, but.
0: Okay. Producer Will.
4: Yeah. But a lot of it is, it's just kind of who is critical of this guy. Huh. And then what they also found, I lost my train of thought, but it was really important. Oh, this guy has like a very not good band that somehow tends to open up for a lot of acts that play at Madison Square Garden. So it just seems like a little bit of his own personal hit list of like anybody who's going to be mean to me doesn't get to come. And I guess their ban list is like Hair Trigger. Like, people get banned for almost nothing.
0: Huh.
4: So that.
0: Madison Square Garden. Yeah. Weird.
4: I know.
0: What a weird man.
4: Weird.
0: What a weird list.
4: Exactly. Yeah. And then finally, Hulu's coming out with this documentary. Now, I don't know if you knew that Charles Manson, you know, the cult leader and all those things, that he had children. So it's publicly known that he had three sons. There was Charles Manson Jr., who later changed his name.
0: No
1: I was
0: going
1: to say, poor guy.
4: Charles Luther Manson later changed his name. And then a guy named Michael Brunner. But there was this filmmaker named Sophia Maddox, and she never knew who her grandfather was. Her dad never knew who his dad was. He looked spitting image of Charles Manson. She goes to get a DNA test to see like, hey, let's just figure out who our lineage is. Like maybe we can figure out who we're related to. Maybe we'll find who your dad is, that kind of a thing. And it turns out it was Charles Manson.
0: Oh,
4: that's her grandfather. So this documentary that's coming out, we got a little kind of clip of it.
2: So this all started because you never knew your dad.
6: Yeah.
2: And who's your dad?
6: Charles Manson.
2: I've always been the kid with her head screwed on right. And then you find out your grandfather's Manson.
7: I need to find out, was he born evil or was it something else? Do my dad and I have that in our blood too? I submitted my DNA to unlock my grandfather's sealed records.
2: Manson took a personality test. They're comparing my results to his.
23: One did jump out at me that was almost identical to yours.
7: I need to understand what happened, no matter where it takes me.
23: Wow, creepy.
4: Yeah, so creepy. And apparently because of this documentary and because she started doing the research, it unlocked an entire branch of descendants. Again, because this guy, her dad, this man named Daniel Arguelles did not know anything about where he came from. And so,
1: I mean, I think that was a gift from his mother.
4: Probably.
1: You know, like, it was like, that was not something that he needs to know.
4: Yeah. And you know, with things like mental health and those kind of issues, they can carry on through family members. And so that comes out on Hulu Plus and or Hulu on Disney Plus July 22nd.
0: Okay.
1: Yeah.
0: Speaking of that and murders and Hulu, their Fox Hollow murders.
1: Oh, yes.
0: The return to Fox Hollow, new victims. Yeah, there's a new run of it.
4: Like another special, yeah.
0: So you'll have to check that out.
1: Oh, yes.
0: That's, you know, that's the local. Over there in Westfield. Or in my neck of the woods.
1: It's crazy.
0: Creepy, creepy. All right, thank you very much. That's what's going on. Smiley Morning Show is on the air. High 87 today. Scattered evening storms. Quick check on that traffic again. I know we had an early problem. Where's this at?
1: It's I-70 westbound. The off-ramp to Harding Street is closed because of an accident. We also have an accident West Street at Henry Street.
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2: A better life with Dr. Sanjay Gupta.
5: Osteoporosis affects millions of people in the United States and around the world. It's a disease that basically causes someone's bones to become weak, brittle, and porous, which can increase their risk of fractures. Now, the good news here is there are things you can do other than, or in addition to, taking medications to prevent fractures before it's too late. One is to up your intake of calcium and vitamin D. You also want to eat more protein. One functional medicine dietitian told us that that helps build muscle, and if you're building muscle strength, then you are also building bone strength. You want to be mindful of your workouts. The best ways to build bone density, one therapist told us, are going to be resistance exercises like lifting weights, and also exercises that make your bones take a bit of an impact, such as jumping or even running, just loading the bones a little bit more. I'm Dr. Sanjay Gupta, helping you live a better life.
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0: I saw this online. It's a place where you can post things and people respond. And it's called Ask Reddit. I don't know if you've heard that before.
1: I've never heard of that. Yes. Wow. Okay,
0: so here's the question they posted. And we can add to this list. You can comment on it. These are, you know, person's opinions. So I want to set it up. It's not a survey or anything like that. What's a rich people thing you discovered isn't actually expensive? So it's like you grew up thinking, oh, that's really, I can't afford that. And then you find, like, here's someone said this chocolate. I'm going to try to say it. Ferrero Rocher chocolate.
1: Yes, good job.
0: And have you ever heard of that chocolate?
1: Oh, yes.
0: This person said my parents acted like it was expensive. But it turns out, I don't know how much it
1: costs.
0: Well,
1: the commercials used to be that way. It was a bunch of fancy people at parties, and they were like, oh, Ferrero Rocher. And they're in a stack, like a pyramid, and they're at the fancy party, and they take one off, and they're like delectable, the most amazing chocolate. Yeah. The first time I had it, though, I was like, this is a Whopper with some better chocolate around it.
0: Oh, that's sad.
2: I love Whoppers. Now that sounds good.
0: I do, too.
2: You know what did that to me and my kid head?
0: What?
2: Wet cat food.
1: Oh, yes, because Fancy Feast.
0: You'd think. Wow.
2: I thought that only rich people fed their cats wet cat food.
3: I will say, my dog had a tooth removed, and I had to do the wet dog food for a while. Mm-hmm. And with a big dog, it was expensive.
0: It was expensive.
1: Yes.
0: That's the stuff you see at Kroger's. They have a whole aisle just for that.
1: Yeah.
2: Have Kroger's. You seen the refrigerated dog food?
1: Yes.
3: Oh, yeah.
0: That's what I'm talking about.
3: That.
0: Yeah.
3: Farmer's dog. Okay.
0: Yeah. Yeah, they have a whole refrigerated section
1: for pets.
0: If you
1: really love your pet.
0: So, you know, you can get the canned wet food, or you could actually get the stuff that goes bad. They have to actually put it in the refrigerator.
1: Yeah, I can't handle that.
0: That's too much.
2: I want to treat my dogs nice one time, and I found some cheaper, like, bottom shelf wet dog food.
0: Yeah.
2: But it was, like, it was so gross.
0: Oh,
2: it was,
0: you
2: like,
0: taste
2: generic.
0: It?
2: No, it was
0: your dogs
2: awful.
0: Told you.
2: It was all horse eyes or something. And you, like, it would plop out of the can and
0: so
2: smell
0: gross.
2: so bad.
0: Oh, yeah.
2: They ate it, though.
1: They loved it.
0: Here's some more rich people things. You thought it was for rich people only. How about the other Grey Poupon?
1: Oh,
0: you were talking about commercials. Remember those commercials?
1: I always thought that was the fanciest of mustards. And it is really good for making salad dressings.
0: Yeah.
1: You know?
0: Salmon. Someone said salmon. But you can get salmon. That's good. I
1: always
0: like
1: thought crab legs. Like, I know they're not cheap by any means, but you could go to a buffet and eat a bunch of crab legs.
0: That's true.
1: I thought those were, like, the fanciest.
0: Yeah, I like those. You know, I always talk about this. If someone knows where there's a place doing all you can eat, like snow crab legs or whatever, let me know. Because I love that.
1: Crab is so good.
0: I sit there and eat so much of it.
1: Because I didn't grow up eating shellfish because we were weird. But, like, the one, like, I tried lobster and I was like, okay. I tried shrimp, all right.
0: Yeah.
1: But crab, I was like,
0: it's so.
1: Holy moly.
0: Savory. You get the drawn butter, you drop it in there.
1: Put it on a steak and Oscar sauce. Love it all.
2: I keep telling you, there's a place by Allisonville Road that has a literal.
0: Is it juicy?
2: Paper mache crab on it.
0: Okay. There's a place that used to be a club slash bar.
1: Oh, that's on Allisonville,
0: it's called Juicy something.
1: Juicy Crab, right?
0: I don't know. It's called Juicy something.
2: Seafood. It's called Get Crabs Here.
1: Oh, no.
0: Giving out full candy bars on Halloween.
1: That is expensive.
0: Someone says, again, these are opinions from people. They say it helps if you're a Costco member. And so you can get quantity.
3: The candy in general is expensive.
0: I wouldn't want to give out big ones because they shouldn't have big ones.
1: Oh, my God.
2: Yeah.
1: Okay. Really?
3: They haven't worked for it yet.
0: Yeah.
1: Okay, Grandpa. This place we were talking about is called Snow Crab Juicy Seafood.
0: Okay.
1: So, yes, all the things.
0: Yeah, they used to try to be a club there. They're right next to
3: It was
0: Car
3: a Bob
0: X,
3: Evans
0: or my
3: originally.
0: Doc. Yeah. Oh, yeah, because it's shaped like a Bob Evans.
3: That was the OG Bob Evans. Then it was a club.
0: They were trying to do a
3: Avalon.
0: Yeah, it's a Miami club. Yeah. I went with my buddy Mike Spencer back in the party days.
1: Uh-huh.
0: We went in there and was like, this is not Miami.
2: Well,
0: we're out of here.
2: Before it was even a seafood place, it already smelled like fish.
0: Yum. Here, someone said playing tennis. That does seem like a suck-up kind of a rich thing.
1: Because rich people play it, but turns out you can just go with a racket and a ball you got at Meijer and play.
0: And you know what? There's a lot of racket when people are playing tennis, too.
1: They
0: changed at the club across the street, Bridgewater.
1: Oh, the country club?
0: The country club up there. They changed a lot of their tennis courts to pickleball because that's so popular.
2: Yeah.
0: But those are so noisy. I can hear them down.
1: Are they just shouting? And
0: No. You know, you hear that ball. We talked about this once in the air. It's the pitch, the sound of that pickleball.
1: Uh-huh.
0: That's louder than tennis balls.
1: I've never played it. What is it made of, the pickleball?
0: I don't know.
2: Isn't it like a hard rubber?
0: Google it. You'll find out.
4: Durable plastic polymers.
1: Yeah, plastic.
4: No, that's what, played it.
1: I'm not that's well.
0: What, my dong is made of that.
4: Did you say you played it and you're not well?
2: Sometimes all of us have to get enhanced. You know, some of us need different kinds of, you know, artificial support.
0: That's right.
2: They converted entire old Big Lots into an indoor pickleball court in Avon.
0: They're becoming so popular.
2: And I have no idea who's using that pickleball court.
0: Everybody. Everybody's doing it. Okay, how about this one? Art exhibits.
1: Yeah.
0: This person says some are free and interesting to walk around.
4: I used to think that you had to know a ton about art to go to a gallery showing or something like that, but it turns out you have to know nothing. Mm-hmm. Just wander in and be like, I like that. I don't like that.
0: What's a rich people thing you discovered isn't actually expensive? Someone said tailoring your clothes.
4: Oh, yeah.
0: Especially if you can find a good local shop or teach yourself to sew, it says.
1: I keep saying I'm going to learn how to sew. That's my next, because I'm 4'11". Everything has to be sewn for me. Nothing fits.
2: You have to put your cuffs up. Is that what you mean?
1: Yeah, I have to put my cuffs up, feet, my legs, my arms,
4: put your legs
1: all the
4: up?
1: Things.
2: You put your legs up. You are altering your body
4: Tony,
2: to fit into
4: that's
2: pants.
4: That's just personal. It does not involve sewing.
0: This person said hiring a monthly house cleaner.
1: Yeah, depending. If you do it once a month, it's not
0: worth
1: bad.
0: It, you know, to do the dirty stuff.
4: Sure.
0: You know, I mean, my house
1: it's worth
0: clean.
1: It, but could someone tell my husband that it's like, God, he's like, we don't pay someone to do something
4: weird.
1: We can
4: How
1: do
4: often
1: ourselves.
4: Is he down at the baseboards?
0: My house cleaner, Rosario, is looking for gigs. So if you'd like, reach out to me.
1: I don't think she's going to come to Greenfield, and I think she'd take one look at my house after seeing yours and be like, this is not worth my time.
2: Nice. You're single-handedly keeping a Rosario afloat. Can you believe that? And she needs
0: Sweet
2: more.
0: Rosario. She teaches me Spanish.
1: That's
0: we always,
1: fun.
4: Oh, that's
0: we always
4: nice.
2: What does she taught you? Give us a little taste.
0: Oh, I don't know. I can't think of anything right now. But usually I like, hola, and then we get talking, and then I was like, okay, I don't know that one.
1: Yeah.
0: What are you saying
4: teach
0: now?
4: Teach me that one,
0: TSA pre-check, someone said. It was a rich person thing, but really, someone said it costs around $80. It lasts for 5 years.
4: Yeah, that's the best part. Yeah, it lasts for 5 years. Yeah,
1: but the problem is, so many people have done it at this point that I've been in a TSA pre-check line that was longer than the regular line.
0: Yeah, that's true.
1: Though,
0: you gotta
1: pay attention.
0: Because
1: I found that at Indy's airport, but I'll tell you, a lot of the other airports I go to, I'm always shocked because it's like in a completely separate place and you walk right through. Like, it helps you if you travel a lot.
4: Yeah.
0: Someone said a nice leather belt is a rich people thing, but it's actually not expensive. I don't know anything about that. I mean, I think I have one black leather belt, or I don't know if it's a leather, but I've had it forever.
4: I got one that's reversible, so the actual buckle part flips.
0: Yeah.
4: And then it's brown on the other side.
0: Yes.
4: Black. Oh, I
2: You're
4: love
2: so
4: it.
2: You're so efficient.
0: No, that's smart right there. That's one really belt. Smart.
2: I've only ever bought a belt in urgency willy-nilly. You know what I mean? When I'm like, oh,
0: you
2: crap, I need a belt. And then I run into, like, the Marshalls. And they have so many belts that are so cheap.
0: I feel like I can't.
1: You need belts, though, because you got no belt.
0: And I wear a belt, but it's like the notch is never in the right place. You know what I mean? It's either too loose or too tight. I'm not, you know what I mean?
4: That's one of those things that drives me nuts, is I'm like, just let me stomp another hole in this thing with a nail.
0: Yeah. Someone said cloth napkins. I think that's odd.
4: You could just get those.
0: Yeah.
4: And then just use them.
0: Just wash them.
4: I have like a small set just because I was like, well, I'm not that fancy, but once in a while.
0: You know what? I think Kona Grill or somebody stopped by and with free food for us one day for my birthday. Mm-hmm. And I still have they left their utensils and cloth napkins. I have them at home.
1: Good.
2: I hate cloth napkins. Yeah. They don't work. They're not as absorbent or as effective. They're like all made out of slippery nylon.
4: That's fair.
2: And they're gross. I don't like cloth napkins. And when if a kid spills a drink and you try to use those cloth napkins, it's just like spreading the water around. It's not absorbing anything.
4: It's like those flour sack towels that people always buy you with the funny sayings on it for your kitchen. But you're like, this thing doesn't absorb
2: anything. It's not a towel. What the hell is
4: this? It's not a good towel.

0: 99.5 CPL. New in theaters over the week this weekend. You got Moana. That'll be a big one for the kids, the families. Evil Dead Burn.
1: Oh, burn.
0: That looks scary. And then there's one called The Invite, and that's Seth Rogen and Olivia Wilde. You can check that one out. Okay, now new music.
1: Ooh, I like new music.
0: New music out this weekend. You've got the Rolling Stones, their 25th album. Oh. Yes, he's still alive.
1: Okay.
0: Jack White has got an album out, his 7th album today. Future has got an album out.
1: Oh, Neo. My son is very excited about really? Future. Yeah.
0: Okay.
1: And his future.
0: And that's the big stuff. Adam Lambert's got an album out today, too.
1: Oh, Adam Lambert.
0: Okay, let's check traffic, and then we'll get Julia Moffitt in here with a news update for you on a Friday morning. Everybody's in a good mood over here. We got another weekend blast off coming up here at 8 o'clock. Chance to win a trip to Vegas coming up at 8 o'clock, too. And the Secret Sound Contest coming, too. What's going on traffic-wise?
1: We have a problem. I-70 westbound, the ramp to Harding Street is closed because of an accident.
0: Oh, no. Okay. Thank you for the information. Now the news. Top three things you need to know. Julia Moffitt is here, a friend from Channel 13. Story one.
2: The developer behind plans for a controversial data center is responding this morning to plans that they're downsizing the project. Atlanta-based DC Blocks wants to build that center in the Irvington neighborhood. The company just announced it will remove a building from the original design, eliminate 25 backup generators, and increase dedicated green space on campus. Metropolitan Development Commission is still set to take up that proposal on Wednesday. DC Blocks is hoping the changes they made are more accommodating to people in that neighborhood.
0: Number two.
2: Also this morning, when you go to get gas, we know it's been nice to have those lower prices here in central Indiana. The gas tax suspension the last few months has been helping with that, of course. But now we're counting the costs that the city and state are saying it is costing the government. With the most recent suspension, Hoosiers are saving about 61 cents per gallon and getting some of the cheapest gas in the country. So that means less going into projects. The gas tax pays for road work. So the suspension these last few months has created a combined loss of $533 million.
3: And now, Smiley's Sucky Sports Report. You suck!
0: Okay, the Fever beat the Phoenix Mercury last night. It was a 10 o'clock game, so maybe you didn't stay up for it. But now you know, 92-89. They'll play the Las Vegas Aces. That's Sunday in Vegas. The Indians beat the Toledo Med Hens last night, 6-5. Series continues tonight. 7:05 fireworks tonight, I believe, too, out at the Vic. Check that out. Next NASCAR race is coming up in Georgia on Sunday. IndyCar is in Nashville on Sunday. And the World Cup is now in the quarterfinals. France did beat Morocco yesterday, 2-0. France moves on to the semifinals. And that'll be on Tuesday, by the way. Spain versus Belgium today at 3 o'clock. And then on Saturday, tomorrow, Norway versus England at 5. And then Argentina versus Switzerland at 9 p.m. tomorrow. Indy 11 have this week off. They'll play Miami FC in Miami coming up Wednesday of next week. And our Fisher's Freight, our indoor football team, they'll play the Quad City Steam Wheelers. That'll be tomorrow in the Quad Cities. And that is your sports here on the Smiley Morning Show. Coming up, we go commercial free. Plus, we got free money in the Secret Sound Contest. Another weekend blast off coming up at 8 o'clock. Now, the question is, will you stick around?
1: I think I have
0: I know
1: to.
0: You guys will.
1: Contract-wise, but I think
4: are we
1: I
4: allowed
1: to
4: not to?
1: Yeah, good question.
0: No, you have to stay here.
4: Then yes.
0: Okay.
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5: We have NASA to thank for a lot of stuff in space that we know about now.
6: We came in peace for all the peoples of the Earth.
5: But what about the stuff that we use every day that is a result of NASA scientists? They've invented things like memory foam, the computer mouse, infrared thermometers.
6: We chose to go to the moon not because it is easy, but because it is hard.
7: Have a lot of help down here, Neil.
5: Cell phone cameras, LASIK surgery, emergency foil blankets, and the cordless vacuum.
6: We have slipped the surly bonds of Earth and touched the face of God.
7: Yeah, if you could just grab some rocks, Neil, throw them in a bag, we'll get you home safe and sound.
5: Don't be surprised if you see a lot of crows with orange beaks flying around. Apparently, ornithologists often use Cheetos to study the behavior of crows. They're not only easy to spot because they're bright orange, but they're also one of the crows' favorite treat.
8: Yeah, just don't treat you right. Just get a handful for me.
5: The COVID pandemic may have changed people's personality, according to new research. Previous studies have found generally there was no association between stressful events such as earthquakes or hurricanes and personality changes in the people that experienced them. However, since the pandemic affected the entire world, almost every aspect of your life was influenced.
9: I've been trying to think of like a creative way to give back, and I think by the time this is over, I can donate my freaking leg hair to Locks of Love.
5: And they believe that it changed how we feel and think and behave, especially in younger adults. That pandemic made them a little more neurotic, more prone to stress, and a whole lot less cooperative.
10: Stare vacantly into our fridge to see if you can find the thing that will finally fill that empty part inside you. Hint, jalapeno poppers won't do it, but you'll eat them anyway.
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12: Miranda, how are you?
13: Hi. Good. How are you?
12: Good. What are you doing right now?
13: I'm actually taking my son to physical therapy.
12: Okay.
14: Okay. Very nice.
12: It's a hot, hot summer.
14: Yeah.
12: We're inviting the ladies to call in and take the pledge and rip those bras off right here on the radio.
14: You deserve to have a bra this summer. We don't need to pretend we don't have nipples.
12: That's right.
14: Dumb. Let's just have them.
12: Miranda, is it true that you have nipples?
13: It is true.
12: Oh, wow.
14: Congrats on having them. And also, if you don't, you know, some people for medical reasons have had to have them removed, so you don't need to own nipples to be a part of this.
12: I know. I think I saw a story. Was it Joe Jonas? One of the Jonas Brothers is talking about, people are talking about his nipples.
14: They were small.
12: And they're small.
14: Don't shame nipples.
12: Yeah.
14: They can be large or small. Yeah. Don't shame people's
12: now,
14: nipples.
12: Now, Will, I'd hate to bring this up on the air, but you have pepperoni nipples, they call
15: them. No, I like them.
12: Listeners,
15: one of my favorite meats is pepperoni.
14: And they're easy to find.
15: To be reminded about them every day upon my chest.
12: You have huge the worst. Pepperoni
15: I
12: nips.
15: I get hungry every time I see myself shirtless.
14: We like to go, it's not huge, we say healthy.
12: Healthy.
14: Healthy nipples.
12: You got healthy nips.
15: Robust.
14: Robust, healthy nipples.
12: It's more the areole.
15: That's what I think.
12: Your nipples are...
15: I always like the nuance, because it's not my nipples are fine. Yeah. It's the areola.
12: Yeah.
15: Whoa. Hello. My nipples don't look like pepperonis. They look like sausages. So I got sausage and pepperoni. I got sausage and pepperoni pets.
12: That's a full meal right there.
15: It takes everything not to preheat my oven to 425 degrees and cram these boobies in there.

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0: Love that.
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0: and take their bras off and hand
2: them to me.
0: Yes.
2: To make a donation.
1: Absolutely.
2: You can do that today.
0: Give them to Creepy Will.
1: You will take them right off your body.
2: I don't want to take them off. I watch you take them off and say thank you for your donation.
0: Here is Kaylee calling in. Hi, Kaylee.
3: I'm calling because I was cracking up because you guys were talking about taking your bras off. And Nikki was saying, if you guys have nipples, who cares if you have nipples, whatever.
0: Yeah.
3: Some people don't have nipples.
0: Right.
3: Well, Skims makes a bra with built-in nipples.
0: No way.
1: I've seen it. Yes.
0: Really?
1: Now I understand there are people who maybe go through like mastectomies or something like that.
0: Right.
1: But the implication is like we've covered your nipples.
0: Yeah.
1: But then we put some in there. So it looks, so then you have them again. Or you could just have them if you want.
0: Yeah, there's so many ways.
1: Purchase.
0: So many options here.
4: But
0: yeah,
4: I will say, as someone, like, it's for some people, you can't not wear a bra.
1: Agreed.
4: So if you wanted to show nipple, but you have to wear a bra, this would be fair enough.
2: Yeah.
4: Your option.
2: Because you know what you're doing. You know you're being a little provocative.
1: Shouldn't be provocative.
2: You shouldn't,
1: quote unquote, know what you're doing.
2: You know what you're doing with those nipples.
1: Men have nipples. Women have nipples. Stop being
2: You know
1: weird
2: what you're doing
1: it.
2: With your cleavage.
1: You know
2: what you're doing
1: it?
2: With your nipples.
1: Men. Yep.
2: You know exactly what's happening.
0: Okay, there we go. The
2: cultivating interest
0: is on here at ZPL. Again, we have more details at WZPL.com. We'll have some happy news here in a second. A lot of calls coming in for that. Also, your secret sound contest coming up. Your chance to win free money. And here now is Tony. She does have nipples.
4: I do.
0: And she, she's got traffic info for you.
2: I like them.
4: Wait, have you seen them?
0: Wait a second.
2: It's been 20 years. It's about time.
4: I-70 westbound, the off-ramp to Harding Street is closed because of an earlier accident.
0: Okay, thank you very much. Well, let's get the secret sound at least going here and open up the phone lines a little bit for that, too, before we get full-blown happy news. Secret sound contest brought to you by Peterman.
4: Peterman!
0: They do the heating, the cooling, plumbing, and electrical. And I'm going to play a sound. You just have to tell us what the sound is, okay? And it's very simple. It's an easy contest. But do you know what this is? Woo, woo, woo. What was our guess yesterday? A stapler, maybe, or something like that? Or did I just make that up in my mind?
2: It was a better guess than that.
0: It was better than that?
2: Yeah, it was like really good. Like a staple gun?
0: Staple gun, maybe.
2: Or a
1: nail gun.
0: Nail gun. Okay, here it is again. Okay. Phone number is 317-228-1099. Tell us what that is. You got this. 317-228-1099.

0: Yes, it was a nail gun.
1: Nail gun. Okay, got it. So there's a lot of bad news going on right now.
2: Yeah.
1: I thought we would invite people to call in with good news.
3: That is a great idea.
1: Tell me something good. Call in if you got a good story. Something, it could be super small. It's like, hey, man, I got to work today, and I saw something really funny. It made me laugh all the way to work.
0: Can I do some good news?
1: No. Of course.
0: Okay.
1: Yeah. Yeah, right. What do you got?
0: My son got his driver's license.
1: Yes.
0: He's 16.
1: Right.
0: I did not have to drive 30 minutes to take him to practice and then sit in a car for 2 hours watching TikToks and then drive 30 minutes back home. I had the house to myself. My husband was out. He was sending texts like, I miss you. I wish you were here. And I was like, well, I'm not going to lie to him. I was like, thanks. Hey, love you
1: I'm
0: too.
1: Good. I'm really doing just fine.
0: I've got the house to
1: That's
0: myself.
1: That's so funny. I had to be with your husband last night.
0: I know.
1: At Wolfie's.
0: Sorry about you.
1: Guys, that is so good. That is good news right there.
3: You're getting your life back.
1: You're getting your life back.
0: Yeah.
1: Your son can now drive to baseball.
0: It's terrifying and liberating all at the same time.
1: Exactly. We invite you to call right now for good news. If you got a good story like that, you got married over the weekend or something fun.
4: So I have a son who's 34, who is a special needs young man, and he's in a wheelchair. And we were looking at getting him a wheelchair van, but they are extremely expensive. And I applied for a grant, figuring there's no way we were going to get it. And we got a grant.
1: Oh my gosh.
0: That's amazing.
1: Nice.
4: And we picked it up last week.
1: Oh, that's great.
0: If there's somebody else listening who would like to apply for something like that, can you tell us what grant it was?
4: It was through the St. Nicholas Neighbor Need Foundation,
1: okay.
4: Which is
0: a
4: wonderful organization.
0: So cool.
4: And you can go on their website and apply.
1: Okay.
4: I think they do one a year.
1: Okay. All right.
4: So, we got a brand new Chrysler Voyager fitted with a wheelchair. We chose the ramp that comes out the back.
0: Oh, that's awesome.
1: Nice. Congratulations.
0: Great.
1: That is
0: Yay.
1: So good. Smiley Morning Show. We're doing the good news. Good morning.
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6: Hi. My 7-month-old slept through the night for the first time tonight.
1: Yes! Yes! Now, no, those people out there that are non-parents don't understand how wonderful that is.
7: In this moment, I have no comprehension of what that might mean.
1: I'll
7: never understand the love.
1: Kyle, go ahead.
8: I've had a pretty rough week since last Monday, but you know what? I am alive today. I woke up. My kids are happy. They are healthy. And that's all that matters.
1: Hallelujah. Hallelujah. That is good. That's positive.
0: La, la, la, la, la, la, la, la, la, la,
1: Amy, give it to me.
9: Hi.
1: Hi.
9: I have been looking for a job since mid-October, and I just got a new job.
1: See? Isn't that good news?
7: What's the job? Can you tell us?
9: I am working as a data analyst.
7: Ooh, analyze that data, girl.
1: Data analyst. I love that.
7: You're going to analyze data.
1: Yeah, I like that. Congratulations. That's good. Feels good, doesn't it?
10: Sweet.
1: That's good. All right.
10: I love Excel spreadsheet and formula boxes.
1: Tracy, give me the good news.
11: After tomorrow, I'm on vacation for 2 weeks.
1: Yes.
11: My sister, who I haven't seen in over a year. And we're going on a cruise.
1: What? Oh, my God. I love cruises. What cruise line?
11: Royal Caribbean.
1: And where are you going?
11: We're going to Puerto Costa Maya and Cozumel.
1: Oh, that's just two destinations?
7: Kidnapped at all.
11: Yeah, just two.
1: Okay.
7: Tell people your destination and location.
11: It's going to
1: be great. I'm on
7: a boat. Don't get kidnapped. Yeah.
1: Matthew, give me the good news.
12: I started IT school Tuesday.
1: And that's good.
12: Yeah, I'm real excited about it.
7: Does that stand for, information technologies?
12: Yeah. Actually, you guys play a commercial for it. It's My Computer Career.
1: Oh, yeah. We do run that ad.
7: Commercials work, y'all. Yeah.
10: Do you hate your life right now?
1: Yeah.
10: Is the job you chose sucking your soul out? There's a future in computer career. What was your soul-sucking job before you started IT school?
12: It's a conveyor belt technician job. Insulation plant a lot. It's real itchy.
1: Good. All right. Thanks for your call. Happy news. Phone number is 228-1099. We got Ronnie on the line.
0: Ronnie,
1: you're live.
13: Hey, Smiley Morning Crew. What's up?
1: What is up? What's your good news today?
2: Well, I had that intestinal parasite.
1: Oh, no.
0: So far, not good.
1: Oh, boy.
2: But yeah. I think I got through it.
1: Yay! Oh, my God.
2: How many times did you poo your salad? Hold on one second.
1: Okay. Oh, my.
0: Ronnie?
5: Oh.
1: Are you there?
0: Oh, he didn't get through it.
1: Oh, my gosh.
5: Hold on.
0: Oh. Wow. Oh, Ronnie. Maybe you'll have to call back next week.
5: I think that's it.
1: Are you hearing this, Will? It's crazy. I hope so. You're going to be very dehydrated.
5: Hold on.
1: Yeah.
5: Hold on.
1: Oh, no.
0: Oh.
5: Okay.
0: All
5: right. Oh, wow. Maybe it was premature. Yeah.
1: Okay. Sorry. Call when you get better.
5: Will you do happy news next week? Hold on.
1: Yeah, we'll do it.
5: Hold on. Oh.
1: There he is. All right, Ronnie.
0: Awkward.
1: Best of luck to you.
0: He's
1: got that parasite, that explosive diarrhea that's going around. All right, buddy.
0: Poor guy.
1: All right.
5: Bye.
1: And there we go. Maybe it's not so happy today, but maybe next time. Maybe next week. Yeah. Val, are you there, Val?
13: Yes.
1: You got happy news? Go ahead. Give it to us.
13: So it's not necessarily for me, but my best friend of 7 years, who has been told she was infertile since she was like 15, 16, she's actually expecting her first child, a baby girl.
0: She's having a baby.
1: Wow, that's amazing.
0: Good job.
1: A damn miracle right there. A damn miracle, yes. Which is a bigger one than the regular miracle.
14: Yeah.
13: Absolutely.
0: It's a
14: miracle. It's a GD miracle, literally.
1: Hey. All right, thanks for the call and another good news story. Hello, James, you're on the air. And then we'll get right to our secret sound contest. Go ahead, James.
15: Good morning.
1: Hello.
15: So I just recently went on my first vacation in about 4 years to a 4-day music festival in Michigan, and it was one of the coolest experiences I've ever had.
1: What is that called? Summerfest?
15: Really good.
1: What is it called?
15: It's called Electric Forest.
0: Yeah.
1: Oh, wow.
0: I've heard such cool things about Electric Forest.
1: Is it EDM there?
15: It was very cool.
0: And it's all in the woods, and everything's all like lit up and cool.
1: We got friends that have gone to that.
15: Amazing.
0: Wow.
15: It's so amazing. The really good news is two people that I've been secretly wanting to get together for about 2.5 years finally got together at Forest. So it was really cool.
0: That's very cool.
15: And then my husband and I are going back next year so that we can get married in the Forest because we never had like a ceremony. So we're going to have like the ceremony there with like all of our friends. It's going to be amazing.
0: That's so fantastic. What an amazing choice. I love it for
1: that
0: you.
1: That is good news. So, happy news.
15: I love when you guys do good news.
0: Thanks for sharing. We love you.
15: Good Friday. Yeah. Good weekend.
1: Love you so much.
0: Love you.
1: Almost too much.
0: It's all
1: how could I love someone this much?
0: I want to be a part of
15: you guys.
0: We want to be married to you guys.
1: I want to spread your love. And my love. Okay, bye.
15: And your love.
1: Okay. Is your husband open to it? This is the laugh guy, I think. He calls off.
0: Great laugh.
1: There he is. Okay. See, I'm getting a little EDM in there. Old school EDM. This is when they called it techno music. Yeah, that's how old I am. I knew EDM music before it was called EDM. It was just called techno. Gong gong.
14: Nobody listens to techno no more.
1: Come on. Okay, secret sound contest time. Okay, fine. Everybody say hi to Jay. What's up, Jay? Jay.
16: Good morning, guys.
1: Good morning, Jay.
14: Good morning.
1: To hear from you. It's been a little bit. This is our longtime listener, Jay. He is a Uber driver. No, he's a traveled. An Uber driver, I think.
16: Yep.
1: Yeah. Okay. All right, I'm going to play the sound. You got to tell me what the sound is, and then you win money. I think, what's the jackpot, guys?
0: $100.
1: A crisp $100 bill. And tell me what that sound is.
16: I think the sound is a car lift locking in place.
1: Car lift.
0: You say car lift. What do you mean by that?
16: like the thing they lift your car up at the mechanic shop.
1: Okay, so it brings it up so you change tires, look in the undercarriage.
0: Or rich people have those in their house.
1: Yeah, because they have their sports car up there and then another car underneath.
3: There's one at Tom Rouse Mazda in Westfield.
1: Of course they do.
3: They're fancy.
1: Let's listen to that again.
17: Oh, yeah.
1: Oh, I see. Engage, and it goes out.
0: I can hear that.
17: Gonk, gonk.
1: Hold on a second. I got to put my Fiero up there.
17: Why?
1: Because
17: why waste a Fiero?
1: It's classic.
0: It's
1: Fiero, that's the crappy car, isn't it? I meant Ferrari.
0: Yeah, that's better.
1: I had a Fiero when I was a kid, and it was awful.
0: Like, I don't know
1: two-seater.
0: Why you want your Fiero up there.
1: I know.
3: Guys, it's vintage.
1: I wanted to make it go away.
0: Yeah.
1: I was sending it back to heaven.
0: There you go.
1: The heavens. Okay. All right. He thinks it's a car lifter up.
17: No.
1: Oh, man.
0: That was harsh.
1: That was rough.
17: Sorry, Jay.
0: You sound sorry.
1: It's incorrect. I'm so sorry. You did not win, and we must send you. You know where to go. Send yourself there.
16: I will see you in loser hell.
1: That's right.
0: Yeah.
1: I like it when listeners know where they need to go.
0: Yeah.
1: Yeah.
0: They pay attention.
1: Bye.
0: That's good.
17: Loser hell.
1: So we do have a couple more people calling in for happy news.
0: Ooh, okay.
1: Should I blow them off? Because the segment is over.
0: Oh, no, it's happy news.
17: That would make them unhappy.
1: That would make them very unhappy. Okay, it's happy news here. Phone number is 228-1099. Good morning.
18: Hi.
1: Hi, what's your name?
18: My name's Aaron.
1: How old are you, Aaron?
18: I'm 8.
3: And which parent is in the background coaching you?
18: What?
3: That's fine.
1: What are you calling for happy news?
18: My family's moving today.
1: Are you going with them?
18: Yes.
3: Okay.
1: All right. I thought maybe they're just like, they're leaving you behind.
17: I don't know if that was happy news, like Home Alone.
3: Yeah. Where are you moving?
18: We're moving to get closer to school, and we're moving closer to my friends.
0: Nice. Okay. That'll be fun. News.
1: Did she say the town? What is the town?
0: I think that was a neighborhood, and I think mom was telling her not to say that on the radio.
18: We're moving into Indianapolis.
0: Nice.
1: Okay, into the city. Coming to the city. Well, come on in.
0: We're glad you're here.
1: You're going to be able to hang out with your friends and closer to school. All right, Aaron. Thanks so much for the good news. Okay, here we go. Here's Caroline.
0: Caroline.
19: I got a job interview after searching for months.
1: Oh, nice.
0: Man, that's a huge deal. It's hard right now.
1: Yeah, that's what she said.
3: Can you tell us a little bit about it?
19: Super hard.
3: So we can
1: thank you. That's what she said.
19: A nonprofit position in Chicago.
0: Cool. Nice.
3: You're not leaving us, are you? You're going to stay with us forever?
19: I am leaving if I get this job. But
0: don't worry. Get the app. You can still listen.
19: Yes, I will.
1: Yeah, good. You can always listen online or with your smart speaker or whatever.
3: That's all we need.
1: Going to Chicago. Perfect. Man, that is so cool. Congratulations. Thanks for calling in with the good news. We love to hear that. Now we're happy, aren't we, guys?
0: Yay.
1: We're happy for
0: her. Happy.
1: We got another call coming in. Do we keep going with this or wrap it up?
0: We should.
1: We're having a happy explosion over here. Hi, Carrie.
20: Hello. My birthday today.
1: Oh,
0: happy birthday,
1: yes.
0: Happy birthday
1: to you. What are you going to do to celebrate?
20: We're going to a Brazilian steakhouse called The Tin out here on the south side.
0: Nice.
1: Oh, it's called what is it called again?
20: Tin. The Tin.
1: The Tin.
20: The Tin. No, not the bar.
0: The number?
20: Tin Steakhouse. Brazilian Steakhouse.
1: I wonder why they call it Tin, but I'm not going to get it too into this.
17: That's cool.
1: I'm curious.
0: 10 Cuts Brazilian Steakhouse.
1: Ten cuts.
0: In Greenwood.
3: Maybe 10 different cuts of meat.
0: Of this. Yeah.
1: Any more than 10 cuts, though, that's too many cuts.
3: Too many
1: cuts
3: of meat.
1: You know.
3: You can't possibly.
1: That's too many.
17: Is that how many they put on a stick to cook it?
20: I have no clue. Never been there. Maybe my first time there.
1: Okay. So they've got all the steak, different kind of meats, like a lamb. They've got a beef. They've
17: like
1: got
17: Fogo de Chá.
1: Fogo de Chá.
0: I do love Fogo de Chá.
17: Put the green card, red card.
1: You know what? It's giving me the diarrhea right now thinking about it.
0: Oh, why? No.
1: Well, because of the parasite.
3: Your body doesn't handle meat well?
1: That's right. What were you going
0: to
1: say?
0: Have you been to the one at Keystone of the Crossing? It's like Terra.
1: Oh, yes, I have. Terra Gaucha or something like that. Yeah.
0: It
1: opens up at 11:30. I know, because I know all the restaurants for
0: lunchtime.
1: But they have a salad bar you can buy into for $20. Now, you don't get to have all the meats.
0: Okay.
1: But they do have some hot items there.
0: Okay.
1: So, like,
0: but have
1: a few
0: you
1: different
0: had
1: meats.
0: All the meats there? That's the most important part.
1: No, I haven't had the
0: salad bar.
1: But it's a fancy salad bar.
0: I don't care.
1: And it's only
0: still
1: $20. It's unlimited $20 salad bar. I think it's a deal.
0: That's
1: really
0: a good deal for somebody who likes salad.
1: I love salad so much.
4: I want the accoutrement. It comes with salad.
1: It's so many things. I mean, there's so much there.
0: I want the meat.
1: You know what? I'm going to make a sweet deal
17: right
1: now.
17: Do they have hard-boiled eggs?
4: They might.
17: Do they have tapioca?
1: You know what? They'll get it for you. Because, I mean, if you go there and you say...
17: That's not on the bar.
1: They'll go find it. They one time I said, oh, you. One time you had blah, blah, blah and at the salad bar. And they went and got it from the kitchen and brought it to
0: me. Did they bring
1: That's
0: you meat?
1: I didn't order the meat. It's like $59.
4: One time you had the photo of the salad bar. I'm seeing salmon. I'm seeing hearts of palm,
1: salmon.
4: Apples.
1: Oh, yeah. Hearts of palm.
4: Tomatoes.
1: Love it. I'll go there just for hearts
4: fruit,
1: of palm.
4: Fruit. Tons of fruit, Tony.
1: Yeah.
0: All right.
1: You
0: I
1: would
0: think
1: love
0: you're
1: it.
0: I still
1: judging.
0: Want the meat.
1: Anyway.
17: Me too. You could be like, you had 3 cuts of filet on the salad bar the last time. Oh, we'll go get that for you.
0: That's a good idea.
1: You just lie, say... Okay, anyway, Carrie, are you still there? Sorry. See what you did?
21: I am.
1: See what you've done?
21: I am.
0: We got excited about meat.
1: You got us all pumped up. You know what I feel like?
4: What? Chicken tonight?
1: Nope. Keep guessing.
17: Giving her tickets for tenderloins?
0: Diarrhea.
1: How does that song go by Homewrecker? How did you change the words?
17: I don't want to talk about diarrhea.
1: I'm sorry, how does it go?
0: I don't want to have diarrhea.
17: I don't know. It was like, I don't want to talk about diarrhea.
4: I don't.
1: Okay,
4: I
1: so
4: really
1: instead
4: don't.
1: Of drunk cigarette.
17: We did it all yesterday.
0: No, the drunk cigarette is still there. Okay. It's like, before he says homewrecker, he says, I don't want to talk diarrhea.
4: I don't.

0: Diarrhea is definitely on our minds.
1: It's a parasite. It's going around.
0: It is.
2: I mean, Somber also doesn't want to talk diarrhea.
1: Yeah. Well, it's not a good look when you're trying to convince a person to have an affair with you.
2: That's true.
1: Yeah.
2: Is that what he's doing?
1: Yeah, he's sitting on the fire escape.
2: No, he says he doesn't want to be a homewrecker.
1: But that really means he wants it, and they want it.
3: You listen to the rest of his songs, and he does kind of give a really nice, like, I don't want to be in bad relationships. I don't want to be with people who don't want me. I don't want to do this.
4: I don't want the diarrhea.
3: He just wants someone to love him real hard.
4: Diarrhea.
5: Well, if you've heard about the nationwide spike in intestinal parasite infections lately, making a lot of people sick, we know some more bad news. There are now confirmed cases here in Indiana.
6: At least 15 in Marion County alone. It's not deadly. It's definitely not pleasant.
7: A few weeks ago, extreme diarrhea landed Ebony Johnson in the Methodist Hospital emergency room.
8: My stomach was just out of control. I'm drinking Pepto. I'm doing everything that I can do at home.
7: She tells me her symptoms persisted for weeks, all very common symptoms of infection from cyclosporiasis.
9: And so this is a parasite that infects the small intestine.
7: On Wednesday, I talked to Melissa McMasters, a nurse who works at the Marion County Public Health Department. The main symptom of this infection, explosive diarrhea.
8: Oh, I've never experienced diarrhea like that before, to where, like, it's when they say it's explosive, it is very explosive. It's where you have to run to the restroom. If you don't make it in time, you're going to go on yourself. I went twice on myself.
0: She went twice.
2: She was very brave for sharing.
1: I heard you were on the news once.
4: Ebony. Wasn't her name Ebony?
1: Ebony. Yeah. What were you on the news for, Mom?
4: Explosive diarrhea.
1: I did. I diarrheaed on myself twice. That's what I was on the news for.
8: One time it happened while I was asleep. You can't pass gas without thinking you done had an accident on yourself. It's that bad.
4: Wow. You can't even pass gas because you might have an accident on yourself. And she did. Two times.
3: It can come for absolutely all of us. So we laugh now, but...
4: All right. Well, anyway, there's
2: it does make
4: update.
2: It a little harder to eat produce. I am eating my blueberries and
4: wondering,
2: a little nervous.
4: If you're gonna
2: I threw away my yesterday blueberries because I was too freaked out to eat them.
4: That's so.
2: It doesn't mean you have to do that. Now, you know what's not going to do that to us? Chick-fil-A.
4: Do we have Chick-fil-A coming?
2: We do.
1: We do. Yeah, they deep fried the parasites out.
4: Yeah.

0: shingle with it.
1: Wow. Okay, it is 7:53. We are commercial-free right now. We got your weekend blast-off coming up in about 7 minutes. 7 minutes to weekend blast-off. Are you ready?
0: Ready.
1: Are you ready for the weekend?
0: Yeah. Do it.
1: The sun is out. It's going to be a humid day today. It's summer in Indy. 87 for a high today. Maybe some scattered evening storms. Tomorrow, spotty storms. High 85. Sunny, 87 for Sunday. Into the 90s next week with sunshine. And here is Tony with traffic.
0: I-70 westbound, the off-ramp to Harding Street is closed. It's been closed all morning because of a bad accident.
1: Let's see, a couple fun shot at winning a trip to Vegas coming up at 11 o'clock. Saltwater taffy. Is it made with any seawater?
2: What?
1: A lot of people think it's, saltwater. It's coming seawater. It got its name when a candy store in Atlantic City was flooded in 1883 and the owner offered saltwater taffy for sale. People like the name, so it stuck.
0: That's
1: boom!
0: Crazy.
1: That is
0: crazy. It has
1: crazy.
0: Nothing to do with salt. It doesn't. I, now well, that you say that, water. It doesn't taste salty. I never once thought of that.
1: Zach Braff and Lauren Hill grew up in the same neighborhood in New Jersey, and she even went to his bar mitzvah.
0: Can I tell you a fun fact?
1: Yes.
0: That's my sister's neighborhood. She teaches at that high school.
1: What?
0: She is a counselor in the school with Lauren Hill's son.
1: Oh, that's cool.
0: And, like, sees her at events. Also, I think, I want to say M.I. or SZA. SZA is also from that neighborhood.
1: Really?
0: But she'll do that sometimes. She'll be like, that person grew up here too. It's wild.
1: Man. Yeah, well.
0: But yeah, she sees those people. Zach Braff has like come back a few times for things. Yeah.
1: Here's a fun fact for you. Interesting fact for sure. There are 21 people who have 7 physical keys that control the main database behind the entire internet. They are spread around the world, and the keys are in safe deposit boxes.
0: Wild.
1: Isn't that
0: 7
1: weird?
0: Keys to shut down the internet.
1: Yeah, that controls
0: one
1: it.
0: Ring to rule them all.
1: Ooh.
2: Just kidding.
1: What? Dun, dun, dun.
2: What does that even mean? That there's a special set, like data center
0: like
2: that
0: you
2: requires...
0: have to be able to put them all in, probably, and turn them, I'm guessing.
3: When the robots start to take over.
0: Yes.
2: And then we shut the internet down.
0: That's the internet.
1: It says it's a little more complicated than this, but as an update, but there still are these 7 keys that control the main database. I guess they want to spread it out across the country, and you wanted to...
2: Too much power to give it to one person.
0: Exactly.
1: Most people have 2 intestines.
2: Whoa. Yeah, small and large.
0: Yeah.
1: Oh,
0: we
2: that makes sense.
0: That.
1: And, here's the fun fact part of it.
0: Okay. That's not a fun fact. Yeah. That's just a
2: Sorry.
0: Fact.
2: Because they're plural. Yeah, and one of them's getting infected with a terrible parasite.
0: Oh, no.
1: Diarrhea. No, here's the fun fact. And the word intestines, in the word intestines, every letter appears exactly twice. Coincidence? I don't think so.
0: Wait,
1: no, it is.
0: That is a fun fact.
1: There's the fun fact. Disney's Pocahontas originally had a role written for John Candy.
0: Oh, random.
1: Yeah, he was voicing a turkey named Red Feather, but the character was cut out after his death.
0: Oh, that's sad.
3: That's not a fun fact at all. That's a really sad,
0: miserable
3: fact.
2: That's just like the whole Chris Farley was supposed to be Shrek thing.
0: Oh, yeah.
1: Yeah, that's right.
2: And then he died, too. Remember?
3: Why are you doing sad facts?
1: Well,
3: this is fun facts.
1: It's interesting
0: this isn't
1: facts.
0: Quickies.
2: Yeah.
1: Well, I never said they were quickies.
0: I know. I'm just saying because of all the death.
1: One last one.
3: Right. It better be fun.
1: It is. It's about Fireball whiskey.
0: Okay.
1: And diarrhea.
0: Oh.
1: Because Fireball can give you diarrhea.
3: I don't want to talk diarrhea.
0: Oh my God.
3: I just want to get
0: God.
3: Bad.
0: I just bad. We have to listen to that song so much for so long moving forward.
3: Hey, he doesn't want to talk diarrhea.
0: Did this terrible thing.
1: Would the first part be the drunk cigarette instead of a drunk cigarette? What gave you the parasite? It would have something to do with the parasite.
0: Yeah.
3: Aww.
1: You hit like a drunk parasite.
0: Yeah.
3: Oh, my God.
0: I don't
3: want to
0: talk diarrhea.
2: I hate it so much.
1: Fireball whiskey was originally developed as part of a line of flavored schnapps by Seagram in the mid-80s.
0: Random.
1: Seagram.
0: Okay. Yeah, like Seagram's coolers.
1: Yeah.
0: Remember those?
1: Yeah.
4: A little bit
1: of that's where Fireball came from.
3: Gross.
1: It's not gross. It's Fireball. It's wonderful. God gave us water and milk and then also Fireball. Thank you. Oh, it's Friday. And I'd love some chicken fried. Good. Anybody? Wait, we do have chicken fried.
2: Oh!
1: Chick-fil-A has been delivered. We have been blessed. I've got this huge chicken burrito from Chick-fil-A standing in front of me. Here, listen to the weight of this thing.
3: Oh,
2: that did
3: wow.
2: sound heavy.
1: That's going in my body.
3: Yeah.
2: Now throw your dong on the table before. To compare.
1: No, that was actually my dong. I don't have a chicken sandwich. It's a yeah. And now
2: that actually, I think that needs to be looked into.
1: After I eat this, I'll need a drunk cigarette.
2: Your dong.
1: Okay, it's 7:58. Coming up, we'll get you updated with news. But real quick, I wanted to tell this Nikki story. Well, she's going to tell the story.
3: Yeah, that'd be easier if
1: I did
3: it.
1: She teased us a little bit off the air about something dumb that happened to you yesterday.
0: Yeah, so yesterday I come home, right? And you remember that time last, like right before Thanksgiving when my cat got really sick and almost died, right? And it's he's very good with litter box manners. We don't have messes. He's never made, you know, if he's doing it outside the litter box, something is wrong.
3: Yeah.
0: And so I came home and there was this giant poop like sitting in the middle of the living, like the dining room area. And I was like, oh God, no. And the other day he had had this incident where he had gone to the litter box and then he got out of the litter box and he came running as fast as he could and he slammed into my legs and he was flailing all around and there had been a little bit of poop attached to his butt, right? So then I got it and I was like, everything's fine. So that was the day before. So I was a little bit like, okay, there's two poop things happening. I'm freaking out because I'm like, what if
2: there's
0: he's sick?
2: Pattern.
0: What if he's hurt? They were like, what are those things? And since the last time I had like 12 hours to get him to the emergency vet, I was like panicked. Like, okay, if he's sick again, what are we going to do? La, la, la. So I collect the sample on the ground. I double bag it. I call the vet and I'm like, I don't know. He's acting fine. He's eating fine. He's drinking fine. They're, you know, he's peeing fine, but I don't know what this is. And it's weird looking. And they were like, well, we don't have an appointment today. If he's acting okay, we're not in the danger zone, but like, why don't you bring it? And then we'll test it for you and see what's up. So I do that. While I'm waiting to hear back from them, I go to start making dinner. I go and get my wooden cutting board out of the little cupboard, and it's covered in this like orange fuzz dust, right?
1: Okay.
0: So I'm like looking at the orange fuzz dust, and I'm like, is this mold? Like, what is this? So I take a screen grab, AI it. I'm like, what is this? And they're like, it's not mold. It's actually your cutting boards are infested with tiny little bugs that lay their babies in there.
3: No.
0: And then all the little bugs are burrowing out. And that's what that is.
2: Oh,
1: no.
0: You'll see all these little dots where they burrowed out. Now check all your cutting boards. So I have to throw, I look, every single one I have has little bug dots. So I have to throw away every cutting board I own, right? All the wood ones.
2: What?
0: Then I get a call back from the vet. And I'm like, okay, here we go. And they were like, it's a hairball. You brought us a hairball to be tested.
3: It was
0: the cat barfed up a hairball.
1: Hair
0: Oh my God. I'm like, this is so dumb. So I have no cutting boards. My cat has a hairball that I had to pay for to get tested.
1: Oh my God.
0: Then as I'm making dinner, I was trying to get something out of the oven. And for some reason, I have a crap electric oven in my apartment. And so I was trying to pull out the little trays to get some of the food out. And they get stuck sometimes So I'm pulling and pulling and pulling. And I have these rubber pot holders.
3: Gloves,
0: they're not gloves, but they're pot holders.
1: Yeah.
0: And the pot holder slips out of my hand, lands completely inside the oven on the bottom on the heat coil.
1: Oh.
0: Then that starts smoking. So I'm like trying to get it out, but that's the oven.
3: Right.
0: Like, that's the pot holder.
2: I can't,
0: how do I get it out? So I'm burning myself and burning myself trying to get it as it's smoking, plastic smoke. And so I finally grab some tongs and I reach in and I pull it off and there's like a small fire in there from whatever the plastic was. So it's like a tiny fire in the oven.
1: It's a little nuclear goo.
0: And then it went out, thankfully. But now my oven has
2: baking soda upon it.
0: What?
2: You know, like that's like with
0: baking soda.
2: Yeah, you have to throw the
0: baking. Well, it went out pretty quickly, thankfully.
1: But your food will always smell a little bit like that rubber for the rest of your days.
0: That was my day yesterday.
1: You
0: had
1: a bad day.
0: No sleep. I was so exhausted.
3: That wooden cutting board bug thing. So we have plastic cutting boards. And, you know, I see all these things on TikTok. And they're like,
0: microplastics.
3: You're eating a credit card's worth of plastic. Air. My husband was like, the whole thing, we would be eating half of it if we were really eating that much. That's crazy.
1: No. I'm more worried about like chicken getting in the cutting board.
3: Into
1: I see
3: wood.
1: Stories about, so I'd use plastic ones specifically.
0: For the raw chicken.
3: Yeah.
1: But everything's going to be better now.
0: I had to buy all new cutting boards.
1: You do? Oh, no.
0: Yeah, I had to throw away every single one of them.
3: You're not going to use bug cutting boards.
1: Oh, no,
3: it's
1: I would
3: disgusting.
1: Throw those out your window. Throw those up to your neighbors
0: They're
1: above
0: in the
1: you.
0: Garbage
3: well, then you have to, like, clean everything around
0: Oh, no,
3: that.
0: I have to clean absolutely everything around it. It's going to be bad.
1: Everything's going to be better.
0: Because?
1: Because chicken.
3: Chick-fil-A.
1: Chick-fil-A burrito.
2: Yeah. And don't worry, Nikki. Now that you've told your sad story, I have no doubt that we will be flooded with cutting boards.
1: Somebody will send us a cutting board.
2: Because that's what happens. Yeah. Nikki tells a story.
4: Oh, poor Nikki.
2: They send her infinite amounts of gifts.
1: No, she got a pillow. But remember, I got a gift too recently.
0: Four pillows. And it was from the same listener, Nadine.
2: It was something else too. Yeah, Nadine sent you something else.
1: No, she sent something to me. Fireball whiskey.
2: Oh.
1: Three party buckets of Fireball.
3: But I still want to know what kind of cutting boards are we supposed to... If we can't use wood and we can't use plastic, what are we cutting our things on?
2: You just use plastic because the microplastic thing is fake.
1: You guys, we got to get going.
3: Know that.
1: It's Friday.

0: Thank God it's
1: Friday. It's Friday.
2: Are you ready, Indianapolis?
3: Yes.
2: It's Friday, and it's time for the Weekend Blast Off. 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

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You found the Smiley Morning Show here hosting your weekend blast off. 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

0: What's the first line?
1: I let you know from the gate, I don't go down, baby.
0: Oh, no. You
1: boo!
0: Get out of here. Get out of here.
1: Not interested.
0: Get out of here.
2: West Virginia.
0: Oh, my. To celebrate USA, we went as far as we could.

0: great weekend. Thanks for listening to the Smiley Morning Show. That was the greatest weekend blast off ever. Dun, dun, dun. It's 8:15. Trying to get into work here this morning. Traffic.
1: We're still dealing with that closure. I-70 westbound, the ramp to Harding Street is closed because of an earlier accident. We've got an accident 56th Street at Lafayette Road on the west side. And on the northeast side, we're seeing some delays 465 northbound between 56th and 71st.
0: Earlier, before our weekend blast off, we were talking about cutting boards.
1: Yes.
0: That was the topic today.
2: Yeah. My cutting boards were eaten by bugs.
1: Gross. It's so gross. I did not know that was a thing.
0: That's
1: I
0: so gross. Did you throw those things away yet?
2: They went straight to the garbage and out the trash chute.
0: Do you have one of those? Oh, you have a trash chute?
2: Yeah,
0: that's what I'm wondering.
2: Oh, they're great. I love it because I'm right near.

0: still live. But okay. In the meantime, I did spend 9 years in Tennessee.
1: Nice.
0: And then 6 months in New York, upstate.
1: Oh, wow. Everywhere. Great.
2: Okay. I just want to say that Martha Stewart does agree with her.
3: Okay.
2: And she says the peroxide will start to bubble and foam, which is a sign that it's working and getting rid of the bacteria.
3: Oh, okay.
2: And that's after you wash it.
3: Okay, that's good to know. That's yes, so that means there's so much more. And it'll kill all that chicken that's embedded in that, you know, that wood stuff. Yeah. Wooden spoon, it's hard to...
4: Yeah, well, that's what when I looked it up, it was like, check your spoons. Thankfully, they're way across the kitchen, and I don't have a lot of wooden things.
3: Gross.
4: But
3: so gross.
4: I know, I'm so upset.
3: I know.
2: You do have to rinse it after the hydrogen.
3: After hydrogen. Okay, so wash it. Hydrogen peroxide washer.
2: Yeah.
3: If you want to get all the gook out of that wooden stuff, right?
2: Exactly.
3: Okay, coming up, more Smiley Morning Show. We will take it up to a little chaperone coming up in a second.
2: Ooh, that
3: we
2: fun.
3: Do have your chance to win Hillary Duff concert tickets coming up in a little bit. And we'll give that national keyword for your chance to win a trip to Vegas, baby. Vegas to see Charlie XCX. That's coming up.
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0: Hey, it's Nikki from the Smiley Morning Show. Here's some things you may have missed overnight, brought to you by Zero Res.
1: We have NASA to thank for a lot of stuff in space that we know about now.
2: We came in peace for all the peoples of the Earth.
1: But what about the stuff that we use every day that is a result of NASA scientists? They've invented things like memory foam, the computer mouse, infrared thermometers.
2: We chose to go to the moon not because it is easy, but because it is hard.
3: Got a lot of help down here, Neil.
1: Cell phone cameras, LASIK surgery, emergency foil blankets, and the cordless vacuum.
2: We have slipped the surly bonds of Earth and touched the face of God.
3: Yeah, if you could just grab some rocks, Neil, throw them in a bag, we'll get you home safe and sound.
1: Don't be surprised if you see a lot of crows with orange beaks flying around. Apparently, ornithologists often use Cheetos to study the behavior of crows. They're not only easy to spot because they're bright orange, but they're also one of the crows' favorite treats.
4: Yeah, Jess is going to treat you right. Just get a handful for me.
1: The COVID pandemic may have changed people's personality, according to new research. Previous studies have found generally there was no association between stressful events such as earthquakes or hurricanes and personality changes in the people that experienced them. However, since the pandemic affected the entire world, almost every aspect of your life was influenced.
5: I've been trying to think of like a creative way to give back, and I think by the time this is over, I can donate my freaking leg hair to Locks of Love.
1: And they believe that it changed how we feel and think and behave, especially in younger adults. That pandemic made them a little more neurotic, more prone to stress, and a whole lot less cooperative.
6: Stare vacantly into our fridge to see if you can find the thing that will finally fill that empty part inside you. Hint, jalapeno poppers won't do it. But you'll eat them anyway.
0: Got more for you coming up in Nikki's Quickies on the Smiley Morning Show. Just

0: Jack all by myself.
1: Oh, I mean, that's oftentimes how that goes.
0: Smiley Morning Show is on. Coming up next here on the Smiley Morning Show, our world famous password game. This is a game where we get to play and engage with you, the listener. So if you want to call in right now, the prize is Hillary Duff tickets. Remember, Lizzie McGuire?
1: Yes.
0: So her show started up in 2001. So we're going to do a password will be themed early 2000s.
1: Just stuff from the early 2000s.
0: Early 2000s.
1: I like that.
0: So it'll be fun. Like pop culture stuff, whatever.
1: Yeah.
0: So anyway, if you want to win the tickets, all you have to do is pick your person to play your game. So phone number is 317-228-1099. We'll take four calls. So Nikki, myself, Dave, Tony, and Will. 317-228-1099. Your weather. Jingle singers, please. Thank you. Thank you very much. 87 for a high today. Scattered evening storms. And then tomorrow, spotty storms, high 85. And then sunny at 87 for Sunday. Back in the 90s next week. It's going to be hot and sunny next week and dry. So hopefully we'll get a little bit of rain because we probably need it. And get out there, enjoy your weekend. You got any good fun plans this weekend,
1: yeah,
0: ladies?
1: I'm doing a burlesque bingo tonight.
2: Fun.
1: And then I'm going out dancing tomorrow night.
0: Now, where do you dance? I feel like there's no dance clubs anymore.
1: Well, I think we're figuring it out. I've got a lovely friend named Lauren, and she was like, I want to dance. And I was like, if you pick where we go, then I'm in.
0: Okay.
1: And then yesterday she was like, well, what about this place? Because we were trying to figure out if Patron Saint, because they had some issues, like if they were still open or not. But she had some ideas that I don't remember off the top of my head.
0: Okay.
2: So you could still go to like Teeny or Metro. They
1: That's
2: always
1: true.
2: Have dancing.
0: Do they do dancing?
1: Yeah. She did say though that she was like, we're gonna start at 9 p.m. And I was like,
0: I'm too old for that.
1: Okay, yes. Yes. Because dancing doesn't start until well past 9.
0: Yeah.
1: So yes. But it took my brain a minute to be we're not going out at 6 p.m.
0: Okay. Yeah. It's not a weekday.
1: I'm old.
0: All of our friends, our friends are like, they don't realize we're used to going to bed early and getting up super early.
1: Yes.
0: So then on the weekends, it's like,
1: hits a little hard.
0: My
2: son had a baseball game last weekend and it started at 10:30 p.m.
0: Oh,
2: so we didn't get home till like 2 o'clock in the morning and I was wrecked the next day.
0: Like that's awful.
2: Was awful.
0: That is awful. Okay. Next week on the Smiley Morning Show, tune in. We are taking care of who's your teachers with our Smiley's supplies and
2: surprise.
0: That's right. So we're getting supplies for your classroom, and then also a surprise for you. So we're talking about concert tickets and maybe a nice fancy dinner. So that'll be next week on the Smiley Morning Show. Nikki's Quickies coming up here in a second. We'll just dive right into that next here. No need to tease, but we'll do that.
1: I'm looking forward to being a tease.
0: I know you are a tease.
1: Uh-huh.
0: Coming up after 9, if you're around, we're doing Free Plug Friday. That's your chance to get on the air and plug something. So if you got a business, small business, maybe you don't get enough love, maybe you got a cool truck, one of those food trucks, and you're
1: going to
0: be around
1: idea.
0: Town, call into our show after 9 o'clock this morning for the Free Plug Friday. Okay, traffic fine?
2: We do. We have some traffic.
0: Oh, we do have traffic.
2: Yeah.
0: We do. We do have fine.
2: We do. We do have fine.
0: We do have fine. All right. What's going on now?
2: Sorry. You usually say, do we have traffic?
0: No,
2: and I was ready.
0: We do have traffic. Yeah.
2: Still dealing with that problem that started really early this morning. It's I-70 westbound. The off-ramp to Harding Street is closed because of an accident.
0: Man.
2: We have an accident on the west side, 56 at Lafayette Road. And then on the south side, 465 westbound, there's a crash between Meridian and Bluff.
0: Coming up in my nerdy news from science today, Smiley Science Segment. The scientists have now identified the world's fastest spider, and I'll tell you how fast this thing goes and where you can find one.
1: I don't want to know it.
0: Do you want to guess how fast this spider goes?
2: I don't know how fast. Is it miles per hour?
0: In miles per hour, how fast do you think the fastest spider goes?
1: I've seen fast spiders.
2: What is a cheetah?
3: Is it short or long bursts?
0: Oh, I don't know that. Just go with whatever your gut is.
1: I'm going to say like 20 miles an hour.
0: Okay.
2: I'm going to say 26 miles per hour.
1: How dare you Price is Right me.
3: Now, if it's one of those like suddenly jumping things and it's a short distance and it just goes, hey-ya, to come get you, I'm going to say 50 miles an hour.
0: Okay.
3: You know what I mean? It wouldn't be a long course. I'm saying like from the web to like
0: 50 miles an hour.
3: The side of the web.
2: That's
0: crazy. I'll just say you guys all overbid. It's not that fast.
2: Nine?
0: I'll tell you.
1: Okay.
0: I'm a terrible tease. it's 8 miles an hour. But that's feel like scary. That's fast for a little insect to go.
1: Yeah.
4: It is fast.
0: But you guys guess 50 miles.
3: I was thinking, like, if you were...
0: Can you imagine it would go flying down 465? It'd be like Westfield to downtown in 6 minutes.
3: I didn't say you could do that very long. Just one little jump.
0: That poor little animal, he'd run out of energy.
3: Yeah,
0: I know. 50 miles an hour? Crazy?
3: I don't know. How fast does a frog's tongue go?
0: Tongue?
3: Like when it sucks ejects. A fly.
0: Yeah, because they always say it like when you sneeze, that's a lot of miles per hour.
3: Yeah.
0: But in a burst. I get what you're saying.
3: That's
0: but
3: what
0: it's
3: I'm
0: not
3: saying.
0: Consistent. Okay. All right. Let's do Nikki's Quickies because we have our contestants ready to play our game. Password Woo-hoo! Is coming up in a second. One, two, three. We have three people. Four people. Okay, we're ready to go. All right, but first, Nikki's Quickies.
5: Movies.
6: Music. Everything.
7: Everything pop culture. Now. These are Nikki's Quickies.
0: Oh, I'm going to Chicago this weekend.
2: Oh, yeah, that's
0: right. For fun. Taking the camper up there. Fun. Camping with the kids and the family and a couple friends.
2: Are you going to a Cubs game?
0: No. What are you, crazy? Are the Cubs playing even right now?
2: Well, they're playing, but I don't know if they're at home.
0: Know. Yeah.
2: I only ask that because we're doing a Cubs trip in August.
0: Yeah, I would like to go to a Cubs game. It's been a while.
2: It's fun.
0: You sit in the fun seats?
2: Yeah, but I learned that I didn't know this, but my son taught me that Wrigley Field has a lot of poles.
0: Oh, so obstructed views like that
2: so
0: kind of thing?
2: So you have to pick you're going to have a pole in your view. So you have
0: That's
2: to pick where the pole is going to be. You just don't want it on the pitching mound or on the bases. So we found one that has a pole in the outfield.
0: Well, that's a good place to put the pole.
2: Yeah.
0: I see. Oh, that's interesting. I didn't know that.
2: I had no idea. It was a lot of searching for the right seats.
0: The only time I've been there, they call them the seats underneath the
2: bleachers?
0: They call them the bleachers, I guess. Yeah.
2: The bleacher area.
0: That's a fun area, right?
2: So my son wanted to do that. The thing with the bleachers is it's not reserved seating. So you got to get there early, and there's a lot of drunk people. And I was like, look, you're there to see a baseball game. The people in the bleachers are having a good time. So let's save your bleachers experience for when you're 20-something. And you can enjoy the bleacher experience the way it's meant to be enjoyed. Because I fear you're not going to see any baseball. You're just going to see a lot of drunk people.
0: Mm-hmm.
2: And, you know, I don't want to be the lady that brings the kids to the bleachers.
1: Yeah, that is true. When you're a drunk person, someone's like, my kids are here. And you're like, cool.
0: Oh, gosh, you brought the kids.
1: I hoped they would be.
8: Cubs, go. Go, Cubs, go. Oh, hey, Chicago, what do you say? Cubs are going on Wednesday.
0: Okay, what's going on in Hollywood?
1: All right, so first we've got Taylor Frankie Paul, you might remember from Mormon Wives, and the canceled season of The Bachelorette, which we might be getting now in August. Because
0: there were
1: some opening developments. The judge actually, when there was a question as to the domestic violence incident that we all saw that caused her to be off the show and caused them to pause the Bachelorette, there was more details to that. And a judge actually weighed in and was like, actually, no, that is bad behavior without question. But we're understanding more about the relationship that she was in and the way he would basically goad her into this behavior. And he held a lot more responsibility than we originally thought.
0: Okay.
1: So that being said, there's those conversations happening, and we think she might be returning in some capacity to The Secret Lives of Mormon Wives because they were filming the intro credits. You know, a lot of times they're like coming out of the water, like, you know, it's all very sexy. Sam Smith. And so they actually had her filming for the opening credits. Now, that could mean they had already filmed some stuff, and therefore she's just going to be in the season because of what they had in the can. Or it could be that she's going to be in a limited edition. We don't know.
0: Okay.
1: But that's happening.
0: Okay, now we know.
1: And we also know that Hulu, normally, that show gets renewed the second a season starts. Hulu has not gone to renew the sixth season yet. So we're waiting they may just wait on that. Then we have Anthony and Joe Russo, the Russo brothers. You might know them best for directing things like Avengers Endgame, Captain America, The Winter Soldier, etc. They apparently are working on a reimagining of 1993's Free Willy.
0: Oh, wow.
1: Yes, if you remember Free Willy.
0: Yes. Homie. That Michael Jackson song, right?
1: That's right, yeah. And it was a troubled boy that he basically did some spray paint damage, and then they're like, you got to clean the tanks of the whales, and then he and the orca became best friends, and then
0: Willy wanted to free him.
1: Yeah, they got him out. But, you know, who knows what'll happen in this next one? I mean, maybe they won't free Willy.
2: Oh, no.
1: Well, we don't
0: you think
1: know.
0: It'll be the same Willy? No. I guess it would have to be.
1: That Willy escaped, and then that Willy had a baby, and then there was Free Willy 2. There was a Free Willy 3 I did not see.
0: Okay.
2: Wait, so that one had a baby. Did the baby have to be freed then?
1: Yeah, it was like a baby captured Willy's baby.
0: Freed from
1: like
0: its belly.
1: The whale stealers.
3: So Willy had to jump back over the wall to rescue its baby.
1: And over a kid, which was a very impressive move for an orca.
2: Yeah.
1: As science later told us.
0: A new reimagined Free Willy.
1: Reimagining. There are no new ideas under the sun, so we just remake every movie from the 90s. Then there's this really bizarre story. So Madison Square Garden's been in the headlines for Taylor Swift wedding reasons, but this is not that. So these hackers apparently got into this database that they called in Madison Square Garden the Talent Database. Hmm. And what it does is it features like a bunch of lists of like celebrities, politicians, big time notable people, you know, tech billionaires or whatever. And it evaluates them on based on, quote, their risk factor. Hmm. Now, some of the risk factors could be based on public behavior, like if they tend to like, you know, wild out and get nuts. But a lot of them also include social media posts that are critical of the CEO of MSG's sports and entertainment section.
0: Okay.
1: Now, this guy is a guy named James Dolan. He's also known to, he has a band that's not very good. And he tends to place himself opening for some very big acts that maybe he hasn't quite earned that.
0: Yeah, right.
1: Which I'm just realizing now as I'm saying this, I'll probably be put on the risk factor list because
0: this list is so weird.
1: It's weird. Yeah. So there was, in the hacked materials, they found there was Madison Square Garden security ordered police to, quote unquote, visit a 14-year-old kid in Colorado because he tweeted something critical about James Dolan. And that seems to be kind of a theme. If you're critical of him or even if you're friends with somebody critical, like Fat Joe, for example, was put on medium risk. He's a massive Knicks fan. But he's friends with Jadakiss, and Jadakiss was critical of James Dolan on social media, therefore medium risk person.
0: I just don't know what they're going to do with this list. I mean,
1: it's a banning. Like, eventually, if you get banned,
0: so if you're on high risk, you could be banned from the venue.
1: Yes, and apparently they're hair trigger about who they ban.
0: Okay.
1: And the other thing that's kind of interesting too is it's like, again, like there are some things where it was like, okay, this person tends to act out in public or whatever, but like in low risk. People on that list were like Tracy Morgan, Ben Stiller, Benson Boone, Selena Gomez, like that kind of thing. But Lily Allen is on there and her ex-husband David Harbour from Stranger Things. Morgan Wallen's on that list. They also have everybody's addresses are listed there. Now, these hacker groups is not necessarily a vigilante hacker group. They went, yeah, that's your house address. If you want it down, you have to pay us for all these really important people. And that also means that Madison Square Garden is hunting down the addresses of very famous people so they can have them to be like, are you critical of James Dolan? Potentially.
2: Yikes.
1: We know where you live. That's how they sent the police to that kid's house. A kid, by the way, on the internet. There's also a list of 93 people that are just marked LGBTQIA and higher level risk depending on if you were trans or not. Like, it's just really icky. And so Madison Square Garden has done no comment right now, but they're going to have to talk about it eventually. So that's that. And then we have this documentary that's coming out. There's this filmmaker named Sophia Maddox. Now, if you did not know Charles Manson, the cult leader, he had three sons that we knew of, right? There was Charles Manson Jr., who eventually changed his name. There was Charles Luther Manson, who eventually changed his name, and Michael Brunner. Well, this filmmaker, her dad did not know anything about his father, no context at all. She goes to do DNA tests, finds out she's related to Charles Manson.
0: Whoa.
1: It's her grandpa. Oh. Her dad, this guy named Daniel, is spitting image of Charles Manson, too. It's wild. And that's how they kind of found out. So she's made this documentary about that.
4: So this all started because you never knew your dad.
5: Yeah.
6: Who's your dad?
5: Charles Manson.
9: I've always been the kid with her head screwed on right. And then you find out your grandfather's Manson.
10: I need to find out, was he born evil or was it something else? Do my dad and I have that in our blood too? I submitted my DNA to unlock my grandfather's sealed records.
11: Manson took a personality test. 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
12: One did jump out at me that was almost identical to yours.
13: I need to understand what happened, no matter where it takes me.
0: Wow.
1: Yeah, wild,
0: creepy.
1: Huh?
0: Creepy.
1: And then you got to wonder, you know, because like there are mental health disorders that can pass on through blood. Like, that is a thing. But just fascinating. So that comes out on Hulu on Disney Plus, July 22nd.
0: Okay, thank you very much.
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24: 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Ask them how the posts in their feed make them feel. These apps are built to be addictive, so kids, all of us in fact, will keep coming back for more, even when we are made to feel worse. It's bizarre. You might need to help your son or daughter reset their algorithm by unfollowing certain accounts and following or interacting with more positive ones. They might need suggestions of other healthier things to do, or to see you leading the way by example and putting your own phone away. In the run-up to bedtime, everyone's phone should go away, no questions asked. And if you need some help sort of, I guess, resetting expectations, try engaging parents of your kids' friends for a more coordinated effort. I'm Dr. Sanjay Gupta, helping you live a better life.
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0: scattered to evening storms tonight. Some spotty showers for tomorrow, high 85. And then sunny, it's your sunniest day. Sunshine at 87. Up in the 90s next week. 73 degrees right now in Indy. And now it's time for our world famous password game.
1: Ooh.
0: Yeah. Oh. We don't have our contestants to play with.
1: No,
0: I thought we could still play the game.
1: Down.
0: Oh, the phone lines are down. Shoot. Okay. How about we play with each other?
2: Yeah.
0: Okay.
2: I like that.
0: Me with Nikki, you with Tony.
1: Oh, we are going to wipe the floor
0: No.
2: Who gives what clue to woo?
0: You choose.
1: To woo?
2: Yeah.
0: You choose.
1: Will, you give the clues.
0: And okay. You give the clues, Nikki.
1: Okay. Deal.
0: Okay. All right. Why don't you guys start?
2: Okay.
0: Producer Will and Tony. We will play this game ourselves anyway.
1: Yeah.
0: We don't need you.
1: We don't need listeners.
0: We don't need you guys.
2: Yeah, we are evolving from a radio show to a listener-free program.
0: That's right. We don't need nobody. Okay, all right.
2: Okay.
0: Okay, so 60 seconds on the clock. Best of luck to you.
2: Okay.
0: The theme is early 2000s.
2: Early 2000s things that were popular.
0: Okay, ready, set, go.
2: Lives in a pineapple under the sea.
1: SpongeBob SquarePants.
2: Hosted by Daily.
1: John Daly? The Daily Show?
2: No. The MTV show.
1: Oh, MTV.
2: The Afternoon Show by Carson Daly.
1: I don't remember the name of it. TRL.
2: Yes, that's it.
0: Oh, nice.
2: All right. Tickle me.
1: Elmo.
2: Yes.
0: You said
2: rubber
0: Elmo.
2: Rubber dumb shoes. That
1: rubber.
2: Sound like an alligator.
1: Clown shoes?
2: No, an alligator. It's opposite of
1: Crocs.
2: Yes, that's it. This guy is a white rapper. White rapper
1: Eminem.
2: From Detroit. Yes. Oh, this is like when you put jewels all over things. You
1: bedazzled.
2: That's it. This is a band. It's not complicated. It's what?
1: Avril Lavigne?
2: It's very what? If it's not complicated, it's very...
1: It's simple plan. Yeah,
2: yes. Okay, this is out in California. It was a TV show about people living on the, like, sort of like...
1: Californication.
2: No. Out on... I don't know what that is.
0: Oh, my gosh.
1: What was it?
2: Laguna Beach.
1: Oh, that's where we got the hills from.
2: Okay.
1: Six.
0: Okay, that is six. That's
2: right.
0: You six.
2: Yeah.
0: You sucks.
2: Are you giving clues, Nikki?
0: She's giving the clues, and
2: okay.
0: I will receive the clues, and we have to beat sex.
1: We have to beat sex.
0: Okay.
1: Okay. Are you ready?
0: Okay, early 2000s stuff. Ready? Go.
1: Okay, this is a type of cell. It was early on. It was very flat.
0: It's a cell phone.
1: Yeah, but it's a name of one. Very thin.
0: It's called a razor.
1: Yes.
2: Yeah.
1: Okay, this was the cable channel where the music videos were.
0: MTV.
1: Yep. This is Beyonce's original band, the Three Ladies.
0: Yeah, all the single. What are they called?
1: If something is meant for you, it's your what?
0: Meant for me?
1: Yeah. Okay.
0: Kiss,
1: not a baby, but a
0: child. Oh, Destiny's Child.
1: There you go.
2: Yeah.
1: This was Ashton Kutcher's prank show.
0: Oh, I don't remember what that was called.
1: When someone's like being a bad behavior person, like you're such a little bleh.
0: Pumped.
1: Yes.
0: Pumped.
2: Yeah.
1: Okay. This is. Let's see. This is the show about California that was a scripted show, and it was a bunch of young kids.
0: Party of Five?
1: No.
0: Melrose Place?
1: No. It was named after a count.
0: Shoot.
1: Okay, this is it. You get the hat. Okay.
0: Shoot. What was that show?
3: Beverly Hills 90210?
1: Oh, the OC.
0: Oh, the OC.
3: I was thinking 90210.
0: Yeah, I listed that one off. Yeah. I think I listed every one of them.
1: No, remember, we're in the thousands, guys.
0: Oh, yeah.
1: Sorry.
0: Congratulations to Nikki and Tony. Congratulations.
2: I'm Nikki. Now he's confusing me with Nikki.
0: I know.
1: I
0: can't,
1: right?
0: Can't keep track. Okay.
1: Hey.
2: I must have gotten super hot.
0: Hell yeah. Yeah, you did.
2: Yeah.
0: I guess you don't win anything. Sorry, guys.
1: Okay.
2: That's okay.
0: I got a mint for you. If you guys want one of my mints.
2: Yeah. Well, I want to give away tickets to the next person who can get through on our phones.
0: Yeah, no. Let's wait and figure that whole thing out. Yeah. I think our sister station did a big giveaway for some... what was the country artist?
2: Garth Brooks.

0: light.
1: The end.
0: Yeah.
2: Wow, I loved how that ends the same way every time.
3: All right.
4: Oh, was it not over?
0: I'm sorry. No, it was done. My bad.
2: Did you hear Opalite, the end? Yeah. It was the end.
5: That's how she ends all of her songs now.
4: Opalite, the end.
5: She lets Travis Kelce jump on and say, the end.
4: Next week on the Smiley Morning Show, we are rewarding teachers. We're giving back to teachers, giving love to our Hoosier teachers. It's Smiley's Supplies and
3: Surprise!
4: That's right. We give you money to pay for the school supplies. Because I know a lot of teachers will use their own money. Oh, hold on, lady man. Lady man.
5: That's okay.
4: Sorry, what was I saying?
2: You can be a lady man. Teacher supplies and surprise.
4: Yeah, so what we're doing is giving back. We know these teachers will often pay for supplies for the kids, and maybe students can't afford it, so they kind of use their own money. Anyway, we want to pay for those supplies and a surprise for you. And we're talking about dinner, maybe a fancy concert. We're going to work all that out this weekend and have the details on Monday. Sound good?
3: Yes.
4: Good. Okay, now it's time for nerdy news from science.
6: Let's go.
7: 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And now, Smiley Science Segment.
8: Smiley Science Segment.
4: Okay, nerds, you ready?
3: Ready.
4: Yay. Okay, I'm going to get to the spider in a second. The itsy bitsy spider that's super fast. Yeah.
3: Is there a lot of space news?
4: There is no space news today.
3: Oh, all right. Now, sometimes you say there's no space news, and then you go, space news.
4: Nope.
3: I can't wait for Earth news.
4: Earth news. This is all relates to science, but all right here on planet Earth.
3: Okay.
4: Scientists have developed a new process to capture carbon dioxide using waste products from cheese and tofu. Ooh,
3: okay.
4: I've been waiting for this.
3: Cheese waste.
2: Is it farts?
4: They found a way to turn the leftover proteins into tiny porous beads that can absorb CO2 more efficiently.
3: That's cool.
4: The beads can then release the captured carbon using way less energy than conventional methods.
3: Can I ask a question that you're not going to know the answer to? Yeah. Why do we need this?
4: Well,
2: carbon dioxide is bad, right? We need it to go away.
5: No, you need to breathe it into trees.
2: Carbon dioxide?
4: Well, maybe, obviously we're looking for it. Carbon dioxide. So I don't.
3: There's a cycle.
4: There must be somebody must be using this stuff.
3: Well, the trees, right?
4: Well. I don't know.
5: Yes, the trees.
4: What?
5: The sweet, sweet trees need it. We learned from Dave Matthews, it's nature's shotgun kiss.
3: And then they use it and they give us the oxygen. We give oxygen and, I mean, we take in the oxygen. We give out the carbon
5: dioxide.
3: It's a
5: symbiotic relationship.
4: Scientists are hoping this could help reduce carbon emissions and food industry waste.
3: Because we're overdoing it with our vehicles and things.
2: And we're taking down a bunch of trees.
4: Okay.
2: So we're removing the planet's ability to absorb it. So now we need to find cheese leftovers.
4: Yeah,
2: because we got the trees.
3: And we should probably plant a tree. I tried planting a tree 3 years ago. That sucker has not grown. I paid $100 for a tree. And I thought, well, planting a tree is pretty easy. It just grows.
4: Yeah, some are easier than others.
3: I got a fancy, it was not a fancy one, but it was one that had flowers because I wanted it to flower in the spring. How pretty.
4: What was it called? Do you know?
3: It's some sort of, not a dogwood, a cottonwood.
4: Could you get back to me this weekend?
3: Yeah, no problem.
2: You know what you think about it, though? Like, I remember as kids, we planted these tiny little pine trees around the entire perimeter of my parents' yard, right?
4: Yeah.
2: And they never grew. They were tiny little, tiny little.
4: Yeah.
2: And then I moved away for like a couple college years, and I come back, and then all of a sudden, I was like, look at those trees.
4: Yeah.
2: Like,
4: yeah.
2: They do take a while, and then they really take off.
3: I will tell you, it was a pink flowering dogwood.
4: Okay.
3: I spent $119 on it. Don't tell my husband. And... I got it on October 30th of 2023.
2: Okay, yeah, it's only been a couple years.
4: Yeah.
3: It has not done anything, and two branches have died.
2: Okay, that might be a personal issue.
5: But it's still alive, technically?
3: It's still alive, yeah.
2: Yeah, maybe it just needs to adjust.
5: Like, looked up how to take care of it, maybe?
4: Look at the picture on your screen. That's beautiful.
3: Wouldn't that be pretty? It doesn't look like that.
4: There's white ones, too, maybe.
3: And you'll be like... Well, the best part is I was like, we're going to take a picture every year to see how big it gets. So Lucas wouldn't stand by the tree, so I made the dog stand by the tree.
4: And now he's dead.
3: And now the dog's dead.
4: She's dead.
3: But I've got 2 years of the dog just standing by the tree, and it looks exactly the same.
4: Yeah.
3: And then we started using me.
2: Well, yeah, because you're not going to get any bigger.
3: Yeah, no,
5: just,
3: it's perfect.
5: Just you sad by a tree, watching it die.
4: Okay.
5: Oh, God, what a terrible
4: next story.
5: Gross.
4: Researchers have developed a painless mouth swab that detects oral cancer.
3: Oh, wow.
4: Well, now they don't have to do, you know, the evasive biopsies.
2: I was in the dentist yesterday where they do the, where they grab the little piece of gauze and they hold your tongue and like move it.
4: Oh, yeah.
2: Where that, they're checking for like the tongue cancers and stuff like that. Mm.
4: I hate the going to the dentist. It sucks.
2: Shout out Dr. Coleman. I love my dentist. He's the rock and roll dentist.
4: Okay.
2: So, like, you get in there and he's always playing the coolest playlist. He's got all the signed posters all over the wall.
4: It's gotten better at my dentist. They've moved to a different place and he's a little more contemporary. So, the music is better. It's gotten better. But the old place, man, it was just typical dentist music, like Air Supply, Carpenters stuff.
2: Mm-hmm.
4: You know, 70s.
2: No. Uh-huh. Coleman
4: adult
2: Dental.
4: Contemporary.
2: Broad Ripple.
4: Okay.
2: A lot of fun.
4: All right. Shout out Dr. Kirtley.
5: Okay. It's not a a dentist measuring contest.
4: Come on. Shout out your dentist.
5: I don't want to.
4: You don't have one?
5: I don't have one.
4: I don't go to those.
5: I don't go to those.
3: He is not going to be getting the mouth swab for cancer.
4: So anyway, they've got a new mouth swab, and it worked with 95.5% accuracy.
3: That's amazing.
4: There you go. And finally, scientists have identified the world's fastest spider. After testing 258 species, they found the fastest one.
2: Wow.
4: It's the huntsman spider. And luckily,
2: oh, I know of those. Those are huge.
4: It's native to Australia, so we don't have to worry about them.
2: No, those things, if you ever look up Australian people trying to get rid of huntsman spiders,
4: really?
2: I mean, they are fist size at minimum. These things,
4: they're creepy
2: and they're
4: looking.
2: Like kind of not dangerous. So when people get them in their house, they're like, okay, we got to get it out of here. But like, it is, sometimes it can be the size of like a small fire extinguisher. These things are disgustingly terrifying.
4: They thought the fastest spider was going to be the Moroccan flick-flack spider, but the huntsman topped them all. It reached speeds up to 1,000 miles an hour.
2: Here's a huntsman spider
4: miles an hour.
5: It burns up every time.
2: The huntsman spider holding a possum that it killed because it's that big.
4: Oh my gosh.
2: That's a possum.
4: That is gross.
2: These things are effing terrifying.
4: Eight miles an hour, which they say is faster than most humans. Well, I can go faster than eight. Can't
2: you run 8 miles an hour?
4: Yeah. Can't we?
5: You can. Like when you go to the treadmill and you put the number up, that's
4: miles per hour.
2: Yeah. Yes. But it has to be like more than a 10-minute mile.
4: Oh, yeah. That's really fast, isn't
2: it? That's really fast.
4: Okay. But that's, isn't that fast?
2: Yeah.
4: That spider
2: it's
4: is.
2: So fast.
4: Would, like, whoop, you go right across the studio.
5: But what's its endurance? That's what I always say. How long can it go 8 miles an hour, whatever
2: it is? Plus, it's very big.
4: It's a great question.
2: So it's not like a little guy. So it's got like, you know.
4: How big is it again?
2: Well, the one you had was holding a possum.
4: That's unbelievable.
2: So, but I'm telling you,
4: are
2: you
4: they
2: watch
4: most
2: the videos.
4: That big?
2: Yeah, they can get gigantic. I mean, like the size
4: that's
2: of
4: so
2: a
4: gross
2: wall clock or bigger. They're so upsetting.
4: Oh, man.
5: And it's fast.
4: Yeah, super. 8 miles an hour.
5: But luckily, it's contained on the island of Australia.
4: Yes, yes, that's true. That's true. They'll never get here.
5: That's
4: they
5: right.
4: They can't swim at all.
5: You go suck Nicole Kidman.
2: Huh?
5: Not me.
4: It is 9/11. Any traffic problems
5: isn't
4: right
5: she
4: now,
5: Australian?
4: Tony?
3: We still are dealing with that same problem this morning. I-70 westbound, the off-ramp to Harding Street is still closed because of a bad accident. Then we have 465 southbound between Sam Jones Expressway and I-70. There is a crash there.
4: Let's see if the phone lines are ringing. Hello, can you hear me?
0: Hello.
4: Oh, it is working. It is working. Hi, who are you? Is this Teresa?
0: This is Kaylee. I've been calling and calling and calling, and I was Will's partner. And I really, really, really need those tickets.
4: Well, Kaylee, I'm going to make you a winner then. Congratulations.
2: Yay!
4: You're going to go see Hillary Duff for free.
0: Yes.
4: Isn't that nice?
0: Yes, I'm so excited. Thank you.
4: Well, yeah, you kept trying to call in. I was just going to check the lines to make sure they're working. So I picked that up live. Mm-hmm. And she was actually calling to play our game earlier.
2: Amazing.
4: So I will make you our Hillary Duff winner. I will put you back on hold. And now that I know the phone lines are ringing, Free Plug Friday!
2: Woo-hoo!
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4: for you.
2: Maybe you'll be at a farmer's market this weekend selling your wares.
4: Small businesses.
2: That's
4: maybe it's
2: right.
4: an event you're putting on. 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
19: A better life with Dr. Sanjay Gupta.
20: For decades, the prevailing wisdom for someone who's had a heart attack has been to put them on beta blockers for the rest of their life. But new research suggests that might not be necessary, and that the benefits of these medications probably taper off after a year or two. On the whole, and for the average person, beta blockers are very safe and very effective. But, as with any medication, they can come with a cost. A financial one, and also potential side effects. We're talking about things like fatigue, dizziness, dry mouth, dry eyes. I want to be clear when I say that you absolutely should talk to your doctor before starting or stopping any medication. Point is, if you're years out from a heart attack and you're in otherwise good health, you might want to ask your doctor about discontinuing beta blockers. You want to, of course, keep up a healthy lifestyle, diet, exercise, and sleep. I'm Dr. Sanjay Gupta, helping you live a better life.
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0: Life with Dr. Sanjay Gupta.
1: For decades, the prevailing wisdom for someone who's had a heart attack has been to put them on beta blockers for the rest of their life. But new research suggests that might not be necessary, and that the benefits of these medications probably taper off after a year or two. On the whole, and for the average person, beta blockers are very safe and very effective. But, as with any medication, they can come with a cost. A financial one, and also potential side effects. We're talking about things like fatigue, dizziness, dry mouth, dry eyes. I want to be clear when I say that you absolutely should talk to your doctor before starting or stopping any medication. Point is, if you're years out from a heart attack and you're in otherwise good health, you might want to ask your doctor about discontinuing beta blockers. You'll want to, of course, keep up a healthy lifestyle, diet, exercise, and sleep. I'm Dr. Sanjay Gupta, helping you live a better life.
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7: We have NASA to thank for a lot of stuff in space that we know about now.
8: 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We rejoin you.
7: 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They've invented things like memory foam, the computer mouse, infrared thermometers.
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8: We have slipped the surly bonds of Earth and touched the face of God.
9: Yeah, if you could just grab some rocks, Neil, throw them in a bag, we'll get you home safe and sound.
7: Don't be surprised if you see a lot of crows with orange beaks flying around. Apparently, ornithologists often use Cheetos to study the behavior of crows. They're not only easy to spot because they're bright orange, but they're also one of the crows' favorite treats.
10: Yeah, Jess is going to treat you right. Just get a handful for me.
7: The COVID pandemic may have changed people's personality. According to new research, previous studies have found generally there was no association between stressful events such as earthquakes or hurricanes and personality changes in the people that experienced them. However, since the pandemic affected the entire world, almost every aspect of your life was influenced.
11: I've been trying to think of like a creative way to give back, and I think by the time this is over, I can donate my freaking leg hair to Locks of Love.
7: And they believe that it changed how we feel and think and behave, especially in younger adults. That pandemic made them a little more neurotic, more prone to stress, and a whole lot less cooperative.
12: Stare vacantly into our fridge to see if you can find the thing that will finally fill that empty part inside you. Hint, jalapeno poppers won't do it. But you'll eat them anyway.
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13: Just looking at some of the new items at the state fair this year. Some of the food, you know. Do you like to go get food? Do you ever try the weird ones?
14: I don't. You know, I don't.
13: Yeah,
14: you know, I just sometimes I go in there and I just stare them down and I go like,

0: I don't know that I need that kind of adventure today.
1: Yeah.
2: I know feel so gross at the fair most
1: already,
2: of the time.
1: It's hot.
2: It's hot. You're sweaty. So, and you're like, you want this big, greasy pile of weirdness mashed together in a deep fryer.
3: But you know what I do love is the grilled cheese.
1: Yeah. A grilled cheese, classic the American Dairy Association dairy bar.
2: It's nice and light. Mm-hmm. And then it also comes with a milkshake usually.
3: Mm-hmm. Well, it doesn't come with it, but you...
2: Well, you order one with it.
3: Yeah.
1: Here's a couple of them. New foods this year at the State Fair. The Junkyard Spam Dog. So this is a spam hot dog. Mm-hmm. And then it's also got creamy mac and cheese, coleslaw, crunchy potato chips, smoky barbecue sauce, and sliced jalapenos.
0: Outside of the jalapenos and the spam, I could see a world where that tastes good.
1: All that stuff mixed together. Here is a smork. So this is a s'more. But also piled on it.
0: Smurfs.
1: It's barbecue sweet and smoky pulled pork. And it's served on a fried sugar biscuit. Sounds too weird.
0: Say that again.
1: So
2: that actually, to me, sounds like I would do that.
1: Instead of the graham cracker, I think they're using a sugar biscuit. And then they have barbecue pulled pork. On it. I know.
2: And not then what else besides the barbecue pulled pork?
1: What's it on top of? Well, it's on a sugar biscuit. It's a fried sugar biscuit.
2: They're just using, they're making a barbecue pork sandwich with a sugar biscuit.
1: Pretty much, yeah.
0: And a marshmallow.
1: But there's got to be marshmallows.
0: Chocolate?
1: Yeah, I imagine it would have to have that on it, too.
2: I don't know.
1: It's a mashup of the classic. Yeah, so it's all that and then the added stuff.
0: Maybe if you showed up with a little of the devil's lettuce, I bet all of that would be amazing.
1: The devil's lettuce.
2: Yeah. Man, even just thinking about eating that and being out at the fair, the way that I feel, I just can't do it. Mm-hmm. Not that I wouldn't try it. In the air conditioner when I'm sitting down, but I'm like, I'm going to have to walk a long time in the hot.
0: The heat does not help eating those hot, strange foods.
1: I love that that exhibit that we went into last year that had the album covers, art
0: is
1: air conditioned, and they have a little bar in there.
0: That was my favorite spot.
1: They're just changing the, instead
0: exhibit?
1: Of album cover.
0: Yeah.
1: It just, it's similar to that, though. Okay,
0: cool.
1: On the phone is someone that wants to get in for Free Plug Friday, and we're having trouble with the lines. But I think we've got her on the line. I think. Shelly, are you there?
4: I am.
1: Okay, Shelly. Going to give you 10 seconds for Free Plug Friday. 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
0: Yes.
3: Uh-huh.
1: Go!
4: All right, I'm plugging Ageless Aesthetics and Nikki's Braless Summer for our bra drive that we are doing through July 17th with a big party on the 18th in Greenwood at our location for I Support the Girls.
1: I love the Braless Summer. 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
4: because
1: I see ladies all over, no bras.
0: Yes.
1: I love it.
0: And
1: celebrate
0: it. Such a champion for I Support the Girls.
1: Yeah.
0: You know, when she first found out about it, she was like, I'm in and keep signing me up. We're just so grateful for you guys. So thank you.
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0: Oh, can you?
1: It'll come to it. Yeah.
0: Oh, I didn't even see that.
1: I saw the link there, so that kind of makes it easy. It's the Braless

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0: All right.
1: Having fun.
0: Well, I'm trying to figure out if this best of has the whole setup to the story.
2: Oh, I don't know.
0: The cutting board story. So I'm just trying to think how this works.
2: Can I tell you some traffic?
0: Okay.
3: Ooh, good idea.
2: Would that help?
4: Please do. Yes.
2: We have still that same problem we've been having all morning. I-70 westbound, the off-ramp to Harding Street is still closed because of an earlier accident. We have a wreck at 56th Street at Lafayette Road as well. Then I-70 westbound between Ritter and Roosevelt, we have some debris reported on the roadway.
1: Debris.
2: 465 southbound at I-70. The left lane is blocked. That's on the southwest side. And that's about all we got.
0: That's all we got. That's good enough. Thank you very much. Appreciate it. Fish is in concert this weekend.
2: Fish.
0: I know some buddies that are rolling into town to go see some Fish. Yeah, that's always a fun one to be out there in that the village. I call it Hippie Village. It's the camping areas over there. They're all selling like grilled cheese sandwiches and micro brews. Like, you want a Sam Adams? You want a Sierra Nevada? You want a grilled cheese? You want these weird glasses that sparkle?
2: Yes.
0: You know, all those hippies.
2: All of it's there.
0: They're just trying to get enough money to buy a ticket to go inside. You know, they kind of travel with Fish.
3: That's amazing.
0: This weekend, you got the Fray. Now, you remember the Fray?
2: Yeah.
5: How to save a life.
0: The Fray with Dashboard Confessional will be at Everwise Amphitheater tonight. Kroger Symphony on the Prairie, the music of Star Wars.
2: Ooh, okay.
0: Yeah, congratulations everybody that won tickets from the Smiley Morning Show, but that it will be tonight out there this afternoon. The Kroger Symphony. The Kroger's Symphonies on the Prairies.
2: Okay.
0: Check that out. Do you like Queen?
2: Sure.
0: There's a Queen tribute band that's going on tonight down in Brown County. It's a little bit of a ways, but if you go down to the Brown County Music Center, you'll be able to check that out. We talked about this the other day. I don't know if we ever figured out what it was, but the Indianapolis Water Lantern Festival at Military Park. That's tomorrow. Did we ever figure that out, or do I want to just keep moving?
3: Oh, okay, I did, yeah. Okay. So it's apparently this group that travels around the U.S.
0: Oh, okay.
3: So Military Park leans into the canal.
0: Okay.
3: So that's what they were doing. I was looking at these pictures they had up, and I was like, I don't know that body of water in Military Park at all.
0: Okay, so.
3: But it was just, stock footage from other events they've done.
0: Okay.
3: So this will be canal, and they're all biodegradable, but what they do afterwards, they float them through the canal. It's very pretty.
0: So the little,
3: tea lights.
0: Are they little, is it a flame, or is it an LED light?
3: Tea lights.
0: Okay.
3: Fake lights.
0: Yeah. Got it.
3: But then they go in and they collect them all afterwards. So there's no damage to the environment.
0: I mean, it's beautiful,
3: but it's just
0: though.
3: Like a really pretty thing that you can do. And if you want to honor a loved one or something like that.
0: Okay. And then the Kroger's Symphonies on the Prairies, night two, Saturday night, tomorrow night.
2: There's so many symphonies on so many prairies.
0: This is actually with ISO, the music of Earth, Wind, and Fire. To wrap things up on Sunday at Everwise downtown at White River State Park, Death Cab for Cutie. You gotta spend some time. So there's that. Coming up, the mystery of the weird bugs on Nikki's cutting boards. We'll tell you all about it. So gross. Coming up, Smiley Morning Show, ZPL.

0: me because I got trust problems too. That's Morgan Wallen. Something like that. I don't know exactly the lyrics, but. Smiley Morning Show, 99.5 ZPL. Okay, Nikki, we need story.
1: Yeah, so yesterday I come home, right? And you remember that time right before Thanksgiving when my cat got really sick and almost died, right? And he's very good with litter box manners. We don't have messes. He's never made, if he's doing it outside the litter box, something is wrong.
2: Yeah.
1: And so I came home and there was this giant poop sitting in the middle of the the dining room area. And I was like, oh God, no. And the other day, he had had this incident where he had gone to the litter box and then he got out of the litter box and he came running as fast as he could and he slammed into my legs and he was flailing all around and there had been a little bit of poop attached to his butt, right? So then I got it and I was like, everything's fine. So that was the day before. So I was a little bit like, okay, there's two poop things happening. I'm freaking out because I'm like, what if he's sick? What if he's hurt? They were like, what are those things? And since the last time I had 12 hours to get him to the emergency vet, I was panicked. Okay, if he's sick again, what are we going to do? La, la, la. So I collect the sample on the ground. I double bag it. I call the vet and I'm like, I don't know. He's acting fine. He's eating fine. He's drinking fine. He's peeing fine, but I don't know what this is. And it's weird looking. And they were like, well, we don't have an appointment today. If he's acting okay, we're not in the danger zone, but why don't you bring it? And then we'll test it for you and see what's up. So I do that. While I'm waiting to hear back from them, I go to start making dinner. I go and get my wooden cutting board out of the little cupboard, and it's covered in this orange fuzz dust, right?
0: Okay.
1: So I'm looking at the orange fuzz dust, and I'm like, is this mold? What is this? So I take a screen grab, AI it. I'm like, what is this? And they're like, it's not mold. It's actually your cutting boards are infested with tiny little bugs that lay their babies in there.
2: No.
1: And then all the little bugs are burrowing out, and that's what that is.
0: Oh, no.
1: You'll see all these little dots where they burrowed out. Now check all your cutting boards. So I have to throw every single one I have has little bug dots. So I have to throw away every cutting board I own, right? All the wood ones.
2: What?
1: Then I get a call back from the vet. And I'm like, okay, here we go. And they were like, it's a hairball. You brought us a hairball to be tested.
2: It was
1: the cat barfed up a hairball.
0: Oh my God.
1: I'm like, this is so dumb. So I have no cutting boards. My cat has a hairball that I had to pay for to get tested.
0: Oh my God.
1: Then as I'm making dinner, I was trying to get something out of the oven. And for some reason, I have a crap electric oven in my apartment. And so I was trying to pull out the little trays to get some of the food out. And they get stuck sometimes So I'm pulling and pulling and pulling. And I have these rubber pot holders.
2: Gloves,
1: they're not gloves, but they're pot holders.
0: Yeah.
1: And the pot holder slips out of my hand, lands completely inside the oven on the bottom on the heat coil.
0: Then that
1: starts smoking. So I'm trying to get it out, but that's the oven.
2: Right.
1: That's the pot holder. How do I get it out? So I'm burning myself and burning myself trying to get it as it's smoking, plastic smoke. And so I finally grab some tongs and I reach in and I pull it off and there's a small fire in there from whatever the plastic was. So it's a tiny fire in the oven.
0: It's a little nuclear goo.
1: And then it went out, thankfully. But now my oven has
3: smells baking bad. Soda upon it.
1: What?
3: That's with baking
1: soda.
3: Yeah, you have to throw the baking
1: soda. Well, it went out pretty quickly, thankfully.
0: But your food will always smell a little bit that rubber for the rest of your days.
1: That was my day yesterday.
0: I had a bad day.
1: Sleep. I was so exhausted.
2: That wooden cutting board bug thing. So we have plastic cutting boards. And, I see all these things on TikTok. And they're like,
1: microplastics.
2: You're eating a credit card's worth of plastic. My husband was like, the whole thing, we would be eating half of it if we were really eating that much. That's crazy.
0: No. I'm more worried about chicken getting in the cutting board. I see stories about, so I'd use plastic ones specifically.
1: For the raw chicken.
2: Yeah.
0: But everything's going to be better now.
1: I have to buy all new cutting boards.
0: You do? Oh, no.
1: Yeah, I had to throw away every single one of them.
2: You're not going to use bug cutting boards.
0: Oh, no, I would
2: disgusting.
0: Throw those out your window. Throw those up to your neighbors
1: They're
0: above
1: in the
0: you.
1: Garbage
2: Well, then you have to clean everything around
1: I have to clean absolutely everything around it. It's going to be bad.
0: Everything's going to be better.
1: Because?
0: Because chicken.
2: Chick-fil-A
0: burrito.
3: Yeah. And don't worry, Nikki. Now that you've told your sad story, I have no doubt that we will be flooded with cutting boards in the next...
0: Somebody will send us a cutting board.
3: Because that's what happens. Yeah. Nikki tells a story.
4: Oh, poor Nikki.
3: They send her infinite amounts of gifts.
0: She got a pillow, but remember, I got a gift too recently.
1: I got four pillows, and it was from the same listener, Nadine.
3: It was something else too. Nadine sent you something else.
0: No, she sent something to me. Fireball whiskey.
3: Oh.
0: Three party buckets of Fireball.
2: But I still want to know what kind of cutting boards are we... If we can't use wood and we can't use plastic, what are we cutting our things on?
3: You just use plastic because the microplastic thing is fake.
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19: 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Ask them how the posts in their feed make them feel. These apps are built to be addictive, so kids, all of us in fact, will keep coming back for more, even when we are made to feel worse. It's bizarre. You might need to help your son or daughter reset their algorithm by unfollowing certain accounts and following or interacting with more positive ones. They might need suggestions of other healthier things to do, or to see you leading the way by example and putting your own phone away. In the run-up to bedtime, everyone's phone should go away, no questions asked. And if you need some help, sort of, I guess, resetting expectations, try engaging parents of your kids' friends for a more coordinated effort. I'm Dr. Sanjay Gupta, helping you live a better life.
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1: 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You know what I'm choosing?
2: What?
1: Texas. Oh, it's not even that song. But I am choosing Texas. And also...

0: impersonation.
1: Coming up in a second, I've got a couple calls for happy news. A couple of calls that didn't make in early for the happy news segment. Shall we take those calls?
2: Let's do it.
1: Okay, all right. Also, I got someone calling about your cutting board thing.
2: Oh, good.
1: So, a few more calls to take here. Temperatures today in the upper 80s. We're talking about maybe 87 today. Scattered evening storms. Tomorrow, spotty storms with a high of 85. Sunny, all sun on Sunday with a high of 87. It's an all skate. It's an all sun. Right now in Indy, we are at 75. 75 already. 95.5 CPL. Earlier, we were talking about cutting boards.
2: Yes.
1: That was the topic today.
2: Yes. Yeah. My cutting boards were eaten by bugs.
1: It's so gross.
2: I did not know that was a thing.
1: That's so gross. Did you throw those things away yet?
2: Oh, yeah, they went straight to the garbage and out the trash chute.
1: Do you have one of those? Oh, you have a trash chute?
2: Yeah, that's what I'm wondering. Oh, they're great. I love it because I'm right near it. I still have to pay for concierge trash.
1: Okay.
2: Which would be that I set it outside and they come get it in the middle of the night.
1: Okay.
2: But I just walk right over there.
1: Nice.
2: I'm paying for that, but I'm just getting rid of it.
1: Here is Carol. She wanted to say something. Hi, Carol.
3: Hi, guys.
1: Hi.
4: Hi.
3: I read an article not long ago that said that hydrogen peroxide belongs in the kitchen along with the bathroom because after you wash your wooden utensils, cutting boards, anything, that you're supposed to douse it in hydrogen peroxide.
1: Really?
3: And let it finish killing everything that the washing didn't kill.
2: Oh, interesting.
1: Okay. All right, and I appreciate you saying "warsh."
2: I did notice
1: like
2: that.
1: My mom says it too. She's Iowan, pure Iowan,
4: Midwest warsh.
1: Yeah, warsh the clothes.
3: I'm sorry, I'm partly from the South.
2: Oh, it's a South thing.
1: Maybe it's a everywhere thing. A lot of places. My mom grew up in Kansas, so maybe it's a Kansas thing too.
3: I was born and raised in Anderson, where I still live. But
1: okay.
3: In the meantime, I did spend 9 years in Tennessee.
1: Nice.
3: And then 6 months in New York, upstate.
1: Oh, wow. Everywhere. Great.
5: Okay. I just want to say that Martha Stewart does agree with her.
1: Okay.
5: And she says the peroxide will start to bubble and foam, which is a sign that it's working and getting rid of the bacteria.
1: Oh, okay.
5: And that's after you wash it.
1: Okay, that's good to know. That's yes. So that means there's so much more. And it'll kill all that chicken that's embedded in that, you know, that wood stuff.
5: Yeah.
1: Wooden spoon, it's hard to.
2: Yeah, well, that's what when I looked it up, it was like, check your spoons. Thankfully, they're way across the kitchen, and I don't have a lot of wooden things.
1: So gross.
2: But
1: so gross.
2: I know, I'm so upset.
1: I know.
5: You do have to rinse it after the hydrogen.
1: After hydrogen. Okay, so wash it. Hydrogen peroxide washer.
5: Yeah.
1: If you want to get all the gook out of that wooden stuff, right?
5: Exactly.
1: Okay. Maddie is on the phone. Hi, you have some good news for the weekend here?
6: Yep.
1: What is it?
6: So this weekend, me, my mom, and my little brother, and one of my mom's friends, we're going down to Florida.
1: Oh, that's wonderful.
4: Great trip. Great trip.
6: Well, we're going to Daytona.
1: Okay.
4: That's a good place to go.
1: Everybody's going. That's great news.
4: Are you going to rent a Sea-Doo for 30 minutes?
1: Hmm. Might have to ask mom there.
4: Yeah, she'll probably have to drive. You have to ride in the back.
5: Yeah.
1: Yep. Okay, good news.
4: Okay, sounds good.
1: Right, Val, go ahead. You've got, you're on the air.
7: Yes.
1: You've got happy news.
7: Here.
1: Go ahead. Give it
7: I
1: to
7: do.
1: Us.
7: So it's not necessarily for me, but my best friend of 7 years who has been told she was infertile since she was like 15, 16. She's actually expecting her first child, a baby girl.
2: She's having a baby.
1: Wow, that's amazing.
2: Good job.
1: A damn miracle right there. A damn miracle, which is a bigger one than the regular miracle.
4: Yeah.
2: Absolutely. The damn is a miracle.
4: It's a GD miracle, literally.
1: Hey. All right, thanks for the call and another good news story. Hello, James, you're on the air. And then we got then we'll get right to our secret sound contest. Go ahead, James.
8: Good morning.
1: Hello.
8: So I just recently went on my first vacation in about 4 years to a 4-day music festival in Michigan, and it was one of the coolest experiences I've ever had.
1: What is that called? Summerfest?
8: Really good.
1: What is it called?
8: It was called it's called Electric Forest.
2: Yeah.
1: Oh, wow.
2: I've heard such cool things about Electric Forest.
1: Is it EDM then?
8: It was very cool.
2: And it's all in the woods, and everything's all like lit up and cool.
1: We got friends that have gone to that.
8: It's so amazing.
2: Wow.
8: It's so amazing. But... That's-
1: Yeah.
8: The really good news is two people that I've been secretly wanting to get together for about 2.5 years finally got together at Forest. So it was really cool.
5: That's very cool.
8: Wow. And then my husband and I are going back next year so that we can get married in the Forest because we never had like a ceremony. So we're going to have, like, the ceremony there with, like, all of our friends. It's going to be amazing.
5: That's so fantastic. What an amazing choice. I love it for
1: that
5: you.
1: That's good news. So, yeah. Happy news.
8: I love when you guys do good news.
5: Thanks for sharing. We love you.
8: Good Friday. Yeah. Good weekend.
1: Love you.
5: Yes.
1: Love you.
8: Love you.
1: So
8: Bye.
1: Much.
5: Love you.
1: Too, love almost you. Too, almost too much. Almost
5: love
1: too much.
5: You. It's all
1: How could I love someone this much?
5: You I want to be a to part wedding. Of
8: you
5: guys.
8: No love,
5: you
8: want
5: to be married to you guys.
1: I want to spread your love. And my love. Okay, bye.
8: And your love. Okay.
1: Bye. Is your husband open to it? hi, Carrie.
0: Hello. It's Hello. My birthday today.
5: Oh, happy birthday,
1: yes. Happy birthday to you. What are you going to do to celebrate?
0: We're going to a Brazilian steakhouse called The Ten out here on the south side.
5: Nice.
1: Oh, it's called what is it called again?
0: Ten.
1: The Ten.
0: Ten. Not the bar.
5: The number?
0: Yeah, Ten Steakhouse, Brazilian Steakhouse.
1: I wonder why they call it Ten, but I'm not going to get it too into this.
4: That's cool.
1: I'm curious.
5: Ten Cuts Brazilian Steakhouse.
2: Ah.
1: Ten Cuts.
5: In Greenwood.
2: Maybe 10 different cuts of meat.
5: I've never heard of this, yeah.
1: Any more than 10 cuts, though, that's too many cuts,
2: Too many cuts of meat.
1: You know.
2: You can't possibly.
1: That's too many.
4: Is that how many they put on a stick to cook it?
0: I have no clue.
1: What is your...
0: Never been there. Made my first time there.
1: Okay. So they've got all the steak, different kind of meats, like a lamb. They've got a beef. They've
4: like
1: got,
4: Fogo de Chao.
1: Fogo de Chao.
5: I do love Fogo de Chao.
4: Put the Have green card, red card.
1: You know what? It's giving me the diarrhea right now thinking about it.
5: Oh, why? No.
1: Well, because of the parasite.
2: Your body doesn't handle meat well?
1: That's right. What were you going to say?
5: Have you been to the one at Keystone of the Crossing? It's like Terra...
1: Oh, yes, I have. Terra Gaucha or something like that. Yeah. It opens up at 11:30. I know, because I know all the restaurants for
5: lunchtime.
1: But they have a salad bar you can buy into for $20. Now, you don't get to have all the meats.
5: Okay.
1: But they do have some hot items there.
5: Okay.
1: So, like,
5: but have
1: a few
5: you
1: different
5: had
1: meats.
5: All the meats there? That's the most important part.
1: No, I haven't had the
5: salad bar.
1: But it's a fancy salad bar.
5: Care.
1: And it's only
5: still
1: $20. It's unlimited $20 salad bar. I think it's a deal.
5: That's
1: really.
5: A good deal for somebody who likes salad.
1: I love salad. I like
2: the accoutrement. It comes with salad.
1: It's so many things. I mean, there's so much there.
5: I want the meat.
1: You know what? I'm going to make a sweet deal right now.
4: Do they have hard-boiled eggs?
5: They might.
4: Do they have tapioca?
1: You know what? They'll get it for you. Because, I mean, if you go there and you say...
4: That's not on the bar!
1: They'll go find it. They one time I said, one time you had blah, blah, blah and at the salad bar. And they went and got it from the kitchen and brought it to
5: But
1: me.
5: Did they bring
1: That's
5: you
1: the
5: meat?
1: I didn't order the meat. It's like $59.
2: Like,
1: one
2: time you had the photo of the salad bar. I'm seeing salmon. I'm seeing hearts
1: it's
2: of palm,
1: salmon.
2: Apples.
1: Oh, yeah. Hearts of palm.
2: Tomatoes.
1: Love it. I'll go there just for hearts
2: fruit,
1: of palm.
2: Tons of fruit, Tony.
1: Yeah.
5: All right.
1: You would
5: think
1: love
5: you're
1: it.
5: I still
2: judging.
5: Want the meat.
1: Anyway.
4: Me too. You could be like, you had 3 cuts of filet on the salad bar the last time. Oh, we'll go get that for you.
5: That's a good idea.
1: You just lie, say... Okay, anyway, Carrie, are you still there? Sorry. See what you did?
0: I am.
1: See what you've done?
0: I am.
5: We got excited about me.
1: You got us all pumped up. You know what I feel like?
2: What? Chicken tonight?
1: Nope. Keep guessing.
4: Giving her tickets for tenderloins?
5: Diarrhea.
1: How does that song go by Home Record? How did you change the words?
4: I don't want to talk about diarrhea.
1: I'm sorry, how's it go?
5: I don't want to have
1: diarrhea. Oh, my God. All right, we got to go.
9: Yes. Okay.
1: Go to that.
4: A mess.
1: Go
4: diarrhea?
1: Yeah, yeah.
4: Yeah, we got to go right now.
1: All right, that's it for us. Thank you very much. Thanks for listening.

0: This has been the I'm not a dentist measuring con. It's not a dentist measuring contest.
1: There you go.
0: Okay. Edition of the world famous Smiley Morning Show, day number 5,843.
2: Thank you, everybody. We'll see you all next time.
0: That's right. Come on. Come on. Shout out your dentist one more time. Dr. Kirtley.
3: Yeah.
0: Come on. Come on, Will. Tell me.
4: Plainfield Family Dental.
0: Okay.
4: I said it.
0: Is there a guy or girl there? Shout out the guy.
1: Are there dentists
0: or girl?
1: There?
4: Dr. Alvarez.
0: Just making names up now?
4: No.
0: Okay. let's see here. Produced by Will. Full meal nipples. Pfaffenberger. His nipples are made of pepperoni.
1: Sausage.
0: Anything of mashed potatoes,
1: cheese?
0: Of course.
4: I mean, yeah.
0: A lot of cheese.
4: Most of the breast is mashed potatoes.
0: And milk lactation.
4: Ooh, milky coconuts. My milkshake bring on a boy to the yard.
0: Let's see. Extra help by Tony. She don't wanna to have diarrhea.
1: She don't wanna have diarrhea.
0: I don't wanna have diarrhea.
4: That's how you sing it. She don't wanna have diarrhea.
0: And behind the scenes help by Maria. She goes where the air conditioner is, Nevins. That's where we all want to go.
1: Yeah.
0: And thank you to Hensley Legal Group, and thank you for listening. Producer Will takes it from here, and we'll see you Monday.
5: Dave? Right, man.
0: Monday.
5: Dave, now will you open up the door?
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0: I don't want to have diarrhea. I feel like a drunk cigarette. All right, the producer Will has begun now. 99.5.

0: drops into the low 70s overnight. Then tomorrow, low 80s and overcast. And Sunday, upper 80s and partly cloudy.
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1: Ryan Tedder, One Republic, new music. Who knew? The song is called Need Your Love. Let us know what you think.

Friday, guys. I'm Will. Here's my suggestion. 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

come and dance with me. Yeah, Crazy Town Butterfly. Wow. Welcome back, Crazy Town. Haven't heard that in a minute. I'm Will, 99.5 ZPL. We're doing that Charlie XCX Vegas Flyaway. I have your next chance with me in about 10 minutes. We're doing this four times a day at 8, 11, 2, and 6. I'll have a national keyword for you to text me. Okay? So you got to stay here. It's Bruno Mars.

Ooh, baby. It's Will, 99.5 ZPL, Charlie XCX, Vegas Flyaway. Text the word baby, B-A-B-Y, to 95819. Baby to 95819. You want to go to Vegas, baby? Charlie XCX, we'll send you to Vegas and we'll pay for it.

0: Today, it'll be in the mid-80s with thunderstorms this afternoon. Drops into the low 70s overnight. Then tomorrow, low 80s and overcast. And then Sunday, upper 80s and partly cloudy.
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On the morning show, we thought that lion said, don't want to talk about diarrhea, especially with that parasite going around. 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
1: Ariana Grande, she's dating that backup dancer Ricky again. 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She's got the world on a string, Ariana Grande. Here's a new one from her called Hate That I Made You Love Me.

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0: We've got so many tickets for you. 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

99.5 ZPL. What's up? It's Will. Happy Friday. It's the weekend. We made it. Let's start drinking at lunch. 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

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I'm Will. Thanks to the American Dairy Association and the Ice Cream Social that they put on every year for the summer. That's next Thursday, 11 to 2 p.m. on Monument Circle. 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

knew it. Oh, it's Friday. God, Toy Story 5. I liked it. I liked it. That song is from that movie, if you didn't know. Taylor Swift. So Nikki's doing her braless summer. 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
1: Pink Pantheress, Zara Larsson, two Euro hotties. Don't Google them right now. You'll get distracted. Just listen to this song. It's called Stateside.

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1: Hi, it's Gracie Abrams with my new song, Hit the Wall. 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
1: I think what's so exciting about touring music is the way that the songs evolve from the studio version to the live, the live versions. And playing my new music with the band always influences the sound. I think I'm so lucky to work with such a talented group of people in our band and crew who all have their own, set of expertise and instincts as individual artists, and to see that come together is a thrill. We have so much fun in rehearsals trying all different versions of songs, and then right now as we gear up to take this album live, we've already been making lots of tweaks, which is a lot of fun. And I think, I very much have the fans in mind when we're in rehearsals. I'm like, what will they feel extra hard? So it's all about crafting that experience.

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99.5 ZPL. What's up? It's Will. Happy Friday afternoon. World Cup action continues today at 3 p.m. Spain versus Belgium. France beat Morocco yesterday, so they're in the semis. 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

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But your music? Flawless, thanks to the free ZPL app. Because chaos deserves a killer soundtrack.

0: It's going to be in the mid-80s with thunderstorms this afternoon. Drops into the low 70s tonight. Then tomorrow, low 80s and overcast. And Sunday, upper 80s and partly cloudy.
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Happy Friday afternoon. I'm Will. Neat stuff to do this weekend. Here's a couple ideas. You love shrooms and jam bands? Fish is at Ruoff this weekend. You don't have to do shrooms to go see Fish. They are the jam band. They take over for three nights, tonight through Sunday. And then the Marion County Fair. It's the last weekend at the Marion County Fair. There's a couple of summery things to go do.

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1: 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Her eighth studio album, Petal, drops July 31st. Here's one from that album called Hate That I Made You Love Me.

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I'm Will. You want to go see Charlie XCX in Vegas? Text the word lightning, LIGHTNING. We might have some of that this afternoon. Lightning. Text that to 95819 right now. You might be going to see Charlie XCX on our dime. No, no.

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I'm Will. 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
1: 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Here's the song. It's called Need Your Love.

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99.5 ZPL. I'm Will, producer Will from the Smiley Morning Show. And I'm done for the day. Crash is in here next. He'll drive you home. He's got your next chance at that. Charlie XCX Flyaway at 6 p.m. I'll be back Monday morning on the Smiley Morning Show as usual. The secret sound on that show is worth $150 at 7:30 Monday morning. Then we have family fun tickets like Disney Collide at Gainbridge. That's a cool Disney show. And Symphony on the Prairie Harry Potter edition. So there you go. We'll see you next week. Love ya. Have a blast this weekend. Oh, speaking of a blast, weekend blast off Encore at 5 p.m. too. The best mix of music to get you hyped for the weekend. Okay, that's it for me. See ya. Bye.

It is 99.5 ZPL. Do we have an awesome trip for you? Seriously, Charlie XCX in Vegas? I wish I could go with you. Well, you got to win first. I can't win or go because I work here, but you and your plus one could be traveling over to Vegas to see Charlie XCX. Round trip air, hotel, tickets to the show. Oh, yeah, your shot to win happens at 6:00.

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and Charlie XCX going to be in Vegas. 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

0: tonight, around 70. Scattered showers and thunderstorms going to happen. 40% chance of rain up tomorrow. 70% chance of rain scattered, of course. High around 80.
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1: 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That's why it's being played right now. 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

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He's kind of the face of everything, but we want what we want. Give it to us, Justin. They say

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going to be a great weekend. We found the Smiley Morning Show here hosting your weekend blast off. 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
0: Get out of here! 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
0: We've got so many tickets for you. 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

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Here we go. Got a chance for you to go check out Charlie XCX in Vegas. She's got the new album out, Music, Fashion, and Film. Drops on the 24th. And you could be scooping up your plus one and going over to Vegas to see her live. Round trip air, hotel, tickets to the show. Count me in, but I can't win. You can. 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

0: Thunderstorms possible, about a 40% chance of rain up tomorrow, high around 80, and about a 70% chance of showers throughout the day.
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0: 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That's the American Dairy Association Indiana's 37th Annual Ice Cream Social coming up on the Circle Thursday, July 16th with 99.5 ZPL.
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